times six is 36. I ain't gonna hit for six more licks. We're gonna rock, hey, rock.

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So viva Las Vegas, viva Las Vegas. How I wish that there were more than 24 hours in the day. Even if there were 40 more, I wouldn't sleep a minute away. Oh, there's blackjack and poker and the roulette wheel, a fortune won and lost on every deal. 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
2: Uh-oh. Guess what day it is? Guess what day it is? Huh? Anybody? Julie, hey, guess what day it is? Oh, come on, I know you can hear me. Mike. What day is it, Mike? Leslie, guess what today is?
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6: It's time!
7: And the gang is all here, and it's showtime. Well, actually, the gang is not all here.
8: Whoa,
7: yes,
8: we are.
7: 2/3 here, I'm sorry. Jeff is not with us this morning. He may be coming in on two wheels moments, here in a few minutes.
8: Moments of silence. Okay.
7: Okay. All right. So it is nice outside. If you haven't been outside, it's going to be kind of a warm day today, but no rain in sight. 64 degrees currently here in downtown Clinton. And the forecast for today is going to be sunny with a high near 89 degrees. With a calm wind becoming southwest 5 to 7 miles an hour in the morning. And I'll give you the extended forecast here in just a little bit.
8: But the gas prices, you got those?
7: I do not. I did not.
8: USA's got it at 347, and so this GG, 347 is about where we are. The lowest I see here, we are at a 347 to 399 spread, by 52 cents difference there. But at least it's dropping a little bit.
7: Interesting. Mm-hmm. Had the chance to, of course, celebrate my birthday yesterday and last night.
8: Please.
7: And went to, I want to give a little shout out to Cloud9 Rooftop Bar. It's on the waterfront in downtown Wilmington. And it's on the very top floor of the hotel. I'm trying to think what the hotel that is. But it's right on the waterway, and you're up about 9 stories, I think. Just a wonderful view of downtown Wilmington and the waterway and the battleship, and it was just really nice. So if you get an opportunity to do that, it'd be nice. Cloud9 Rooftop Bar, and it's more of a restaurant type place.
8: Well, I'm on cloud 10, looking down at people at cloud 9.
7: So, yeah. You know. So maybe I'll take you up there, flying.
8: No,
7: you won't. Let you see some sights up there.
8: Nope.
7: Yeah. Work on some of that fright you got at heights.
8: Well, what about you and the roller coasters, man? Is that not a horrible story about the guy there?
7: Tragic.
8: We were talking a little bit about it last night, a friend and I, and they said, dude, I don't know how in the world people do it.
7: Yeah.
8: They'll get on just go. And I said, I think Ron said was Anna Blair.
7: Oh, yeah, Anna Blair's
8: just
7: like
8: jump
7: that.
8: On them and just, she rides it once, and she's like, all right, let's go again.
7: Oh, yeah, no fright at all. And I used to be like that, but for whatever reason, my brain's gotten smaller, and so it...
8: What? He admitted it, y'all.
7: Splashes Karen, around in Karen, my head.
8: Hey, Karen Pat, guess he has admitted it.
7: Uh-huh, yeah. I never, I know how to cover it up real good is what it is.
8: Well, you do a great job.
7: Yeah. I'm not the sharpest tool in the drawer.
8: But you're in the drawer.
7: But I'm always in there.
8: That's right.
7: Yep. So, but yeah, gas prices are starting to drop if you have not noticed. So you should see that, around 40 cent range. That should help us a little bit, but that's not going to be forever now. That's going to only be till November, I think.
8: Oh, come on. November, why are you going to bring that?
7: I think so. Get you some jugs.
8: Yeah.
7: Go buy you a 50-gallon drum.
8: 50-gallon, that's right.
7: Pull up there, so you have some to store.
8: Mm-hmm.
7: All right, what about some local news this morning?
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9: 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Registered voters may cast their ballots at any of the county's 3 early voting sites, regardless of their assigned election day precinct. Eligible residents who missed the October 9th registration deadline may also register and vote same day. Voting again, early voting is Thursday, October 15th through October 31st, weekdays only, except Saturday, October 31st. Locations include the Sampson County Agri Exposition Center and Prestige Hall, located at 414 Warsaw Road in Clinton, the Newton Grove Fire Station at 313 West Weeksdale Street in Newton Grove, Harrell's Activity Center at 891 Ward Road in Harrell's. Voting hours weekdays are 8 a.m. to 7:30 p.m. and Saturday, October 31st from 8 a.m. to 3 p.m. You can register to vote and vote same day during early voting, provided you bring photo ID and documentation of your current Sampson County address. And lastly, Clinton residents will have an opportunity to dispose of unwanted household items next week as the city's annual fall cleanup runs Monday, October 19th through Friday, October 23rd. The city holds two cleanup weeks each year, one in the spring and another in the fall, allowing residents to dispose of bulk items that might otherwise result in additional collection fees. Items must be placed by the roadside by 7 a.m. on each resident's regular garbage collection day. Accepted items include furniture, any electronic household appliances, mattresses and box springs, bags of trash, small piles of construction and demolition debris, and up to four tires per household with rims removed. Limbs and leaves will not be collected during cleanup week. Items must also be placed at least 4 feet from structures such as fences, poles, and mailboxes. The Public Works Department advises that items placed against immovable objects will not be picked up. For information on these articles and others, see the latest edition of the Sampson Independent.
7: All right, looking at some regional headlines over in Fayetteville, the North Carolina State Highway Patrol is investigating a tragic accident at Gillespie Street and Vinland Drive, where a middle-aged man riding an e-bike was struck head-on and killed by an SUV. A garage fire displaced a family of seven in Fayetteville, and a woman was airlifted after crashing her vehicle into a house. And also, a North Carolina State Trooper claimed self-defense in the shooting death of a Cumberland County Sheriff's Captain Adam Bean, and Fayetteville Police announced plans to launch a new drone program. Over in Wayne County, drug trafficking arrest, a year-long SBI investigation culminated in a major narcotics seizure and drug trafficking arrest in Wayne County. Over in on Highway 70, a motor vehicle crash took place, which caused power line damage and temporarily closed the road. Wayne County Health Department officials confirmed two positive cases of whooping cough at a local school and coordinated contact tracing, so just be aware of that. And finally, the city of Goldsboro held a special community celebration honoring Super Bowl champion Jaron Reed. That is your local headlines this morning.
8: And in our community calendar, ladies and gentlemen, if you would like something announced in the community calendar, you can email it to us, and that is info@oldies1170.com. I know you all who are looking at us on 16 this morning think, okay, Fly's got something wrong with him. Ron's playing with his paper, and Jeff can't sit still. What is wrong with us today? We have the natasitis. I don't know where it's coming from, but I got to get rid of that rascal. Blessings Senior Hot Meals. You know, about once a year, they have a really good hot meal for seniors for absolutely free. Now, this time, they're going to do a coat drive. It's going to be held October 17th on Saturday, 11 a.m. It'll be held at the Bellamy Center. And you can call Brenda Harrington for more information at 910-627-2696. 910-627-2696 to get more information about the coat drive with Blessings Senior Hot Meals coming up Saturday, October the 17th. At 11 o'clock over at the Bellamy Center. So October 17th, we'll be bringing into town of Roseboro at the Live of the Borough, rescheduled, you know, is the Phoebes. They'll be in concert Saturday, 6 until 9:30 there at Roseboro Commons, so you don't want to miss out on the Phoebes for a Live in the Borough Saturday evening. And then today over in Garland at the Garland Senior Center, if you get a chance and you've missed the others, or maybe you missed something in the others workshops that you attended and you just wanted to go refresh or whatever, it's there for you. This is a Medicare 101 workshop, and it's going to be held today, 10 until 11:30, at the Garland Senior Center. And so those folks are waiting for you down there today. So if you have questions about Medicare, You can go there, ask, and they have a lot of information. 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Again, you can email your information to us 2 weeks in advance to info@oldies1170.com. 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
8: And ladies and gentlemen, boys and girls, and those of you who fall in between the category, it's history time.
10: No, it's not. Well, first off, I mean, I'm late to the show, so let's get off tangent here. How was birthday yesterday?
7: It was good. I was just telling them I got a chance to go to Wilmington last night.
10: Did you guys talk about
8: you weren't listening?
10: Not coming in. I was trying to avoid all the road closures
8: on
10: the
8: way. Okay, put a quarter in the jar.
10: No, so you went to Wilmington then?
7: Yeah, I went to Cloud Nine Rooftop Bar.
10: Oh, my,
7: yes. Never been there. It's really nice.
10: They serve meatloaf?
7: They did not serve meatloaf. I did not get any meatloaf yesterday. So
8: what?
7: I'm going to try to do that sometime this week.
8: This weekend, man. Shoot.
10: What'd you get?
7: Got some buffalo chicken dip and some barbecue sliders and pepperoni pizza. Yeah. It was good.
10: Nice views on the...
7: Oh, man, it was great. Yeah, right there by the battleship.
10: Okay, yeah.
7: And it was at night. Yeah, so, yeah, if you've never been, it's really nice.
10: Yeah, well, very good. Yeah. I'm glad you had a good day.
7: Mm-hmm.
10: Went to Oak Island last night and coming in, and it's a major accident where I-140, you get off the ramp, you get on 421 to come north, traffic just stopped. It never happens there. But so I finally said, heck with it. And so I pulled out, had space, and went on to figure out, take I-40 up here. And but looked over, you know, got a nib as you're going by, and it was a lot of not very good down below. So that's held everything up.
7: Everybody's safe.
10: Then come around the corner, they got the road closed over here on Fayetteville Street. So if you're coming into town, you guys may already talk about that. You have to do some detours to get downtown to the courthouse and all that.
7: Yeah, so. I think they're repaving it.
10: Did a water line break again or something?
7: No, I think they're just repaving.
10: Oh, that's it? They just closed it for repaving. That's right. They did have that all chewed up through there.
7: Mm-hmm. Yep.
10: They need to repave it though, didn't it, Fly?
8: Mm-hmm.
10: Fayetteville Street. That was your complaint for a long time.
7: It was not as bad as Lisbon Street before they fixed it. Now, that was tough.
8: Lisbon Street was like...
7: Yeah, that was like a dirt road.
8: Yeah.
10: It's an alignment nightmare, huh?
7: Yeah.
8: we got to give a shout-out to the folks in Roseboro. They did fill up one area, and they're paving certain parts of the road. So that's good that they're working on it.
7: Yeah.
8: Thank you.
7: Yeah, that's great.
10: And Lisbon Street was sponsored by all the car body shops in town.

0: This is yeah. under
1: Keep it like it is. Keep it like it is.
2: Yeah.
1: All right. Today is Wednesday, October 14th. It's the 287th day of the year. 78 days left in the year. Ooh, 71 days left until Christmas. I know that because I saw my snowman countdown guy today. Highlight in history. On this date in 1968, some people might remember this, Apollo 7 became the first U.S. manned space mission to broadcast live television signals from space.
2: On this date in 1964, civil rights leader Dr. Martin Luther King Jr. wins the Nobel Peace Prize.
0: On this date in 1979, the National Hockey League's career goal champ, Wayne Gretzky, he scored his first National Hockey League goal. What are the Hurricanes at now? Like 4-0, 5-0,
2: 6-1-1.
1: 6-1-1. Yeah, they lost their first two, and then they won six straight now. So, got it rolling. Yes,
0: Wayne Gretzky.
1: He's not actually. He's no longer the National Hockey League's career goals champ.
0: Just me.
1: The guy that played last night, the Capitals, Ovechkin.
2: Yeah,
1: he is the career scoring leader. Anyway, 1986. Holocaust survivor, author, and human rights activist Eli Wiesel is named the winner of the Nobel Peace Prize.
2: On this date in 1987, 18-month-old Jessica McClure fell 22 feet down an abandoned well in Midland, Texas. The nation was captivated by the story during the 58 hours it took to rescue the little girl.
0: Yeah, baby Jessica. 1995, the Atlanta Braves won the National League pennant by beating the Cincinnati Reds 6-0 to complete the four-game sweep.
2: All right, looking at some local history this morning. On October 14th, 1781, during the buildup of the Battle of Raft Swamp, Patriot General Griffin Rutherford dispatched Major Joseph Graham and his militia to scout out a massive loyalist camp. Rutherford's pursuit force famously included dedicated local militia cavalry units from Bladen County. Graham successfully located the Tories that evening, leading directly to a decisive Patriot cavalry charge into the swamp the very next morning, which effectively broke loyalist resistance in southeastern North Carolina. On this date in 1790, William Hooper, one of the North Carolina's three signers of the United States Declaration of Independence, passed away. Hooper began his legal and political career based heavily out of Wilmington, where his district and early judicial work closely integrated the early local courts of Bladen and Sampson counties. And on this date in 1780, the Battle of the Shallow Ford took place further west in North Carolina. The critical skirmish saw Patriot militia rout a large band of Tories, a victory that directly helped force Lord Cornwallis to retreat from Charlotte and reshape the movement of armies across the entire state. And finally, October 14th, 1812, during the War of 1812, the famous North Carolina privateer Snapdragon set sail south under a letter of marque to legally target British vessels. Many of the sailors and private operators along North Carolina's rivers and coast during this era hailed from Bladen County. That is your local history.
1: There you go. Learn something from the show every day.
0: Mm-hmm.
1: See, best history lessons right here.
2: That's right. Trying to make you smarter. All right, looking at some, trying is a key word. Look at the some famous people that are having birthdays. Ralph Lauren, a famous designer, is 87.
1: Oh, I got the next one. Stacy Keibler. Oh, ever watch her the wrestling? She was on WWE wrestling.
2: Uh-huh, I did.
1: Oh, tall, all legs. Oh, 47 years old, Stacy Keibler.
0: Yeah, she liked cookies. Okay, Thomas Dublin is 68.
1: She wore well, though.
2: All right, Lourdes Maria Secon Leon is Madonna's daughter.
0: Yeah, to say
2: is 30.
1: Yeah, Thomas Dolby there. Word. Thomas Dolby.
2: Oh, I missed him.
1: She blinded me with science. That's a tough lie. Play that song later.
2: Yeah.
1: Justin Hayward, singer guitarist for the Moody Blues.
0: You're not allowed to go back to the island ever again.
1: 8 years old,
0: dude.
2: Cliff Richard, a singer, sang Devil Woman, and We Don't Talk Anymore, and A Little in Love is 86.
0: Ben Whishaw is 46.
1: Max Thero is 38, actor.
2: Usher, an R&B singer that I cannot stand, is 48.
0: Hey. Natalie Marines is 52 from, of course, the Dixie Chicks.
2: Yeah. I just don't like his music. I don't have nothing against him.

0: Happy birthday.
1: The thing is, it looked like it was going to bounce off my head and go into Kramer or something.
0: Off the head, off the CD stand, into the basket. Happy birthday. The following Samson celebrities have game-winning baskets like Ron and I have just did here on your day today. Happy birthday to Jack Hart and Christy Tart. Ooh, that kind of rhymes. Jack and Christy, hope you have a great day. Same to Thomas Strickland and Irvin Murphy. Reverend Ben Merritt celebrates today. Happy birthday, Ben. Wish the same to James McKenzie, Raymond Murphy, and Pam Hedgepath. Dean Bland, we hope you have a super day today on your birthday. Same to Calvin Hall, Justin Wells, and Laura Deans. Happy birthday, Laura. Beth Webb, we wish you the best on your birthday. Same to Everett Griffin and Wendy Dixon. Ooh. And lastly, we'll send best birthday wishes out to George Darden, Ann Boyette, and Eddie Barnes Sr. Happy birthday to all the great same celebrities we just mentioned. May all your baskets go in today when you shoot them because it's your birthday. Celebrate however you want. And if you want your birthday announced on a later date in the future, well, I suppose you got to stay within the law, though, when you celebrate your birthday. Yeah, you got to do that, yeah. Anyway, if you want your birthday announced on a later date in the future, if you'll email info@oldies1170.com, we'll add it to the list, and we'll let everybody know so they can wish you
2: happy birthday.

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1: 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We'll have the weather summary and forecast right after this message from Wellman Oil Company.
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4: All right, thanks, Kate. Currently 64 degrees here in downtown Clinton. Going to be a nice but hot day today. It's going to be sunny with a high near 89 degrees with a calm wind becoming southwest 5 to 7 miles an hour in the morning. Tonight, going to be clear with a low around 63 degrees with a calm wind. And for your Thursday, sunny with a high near 89 degrees as well. Calm wind becoming southwest around 5 miles an hour in the afternoon. So just a copy of what today is going to be. For Thursday night, mostly clear with a low around 64 degrees. And for Friday, going to be sunny with a high near 86 with a light southwest wind increasing to 6 to 11 miles an hour in the morning. Winds could gust as high as 21 miles an hour. So you kite enthusiast, you're going to have to wait till the end of the week where the kite index will be a little higher. For Friday night, Football Friday is going to be partly cloudy with a low around 54 degrees, and things start to cool down with Saturday. It's going to be sunny with a high of only 64 degrees, so it's going to be really nice on Saturday. The sunrise this morning was at 7:27 a.m., and it's going to set this afternoon at 6:47 p.m., so get your marshmallows out early. All right, this is your weather forecast from Funtime Oldies 1170.
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0: I'm ready today. All right. Even though I'm late. Today's quote of the day comes from Benjamin Franklin. Trouble knocked at the door, but hearing laughter, hurried away. That's your quote of the day on Oldies 1170. Get your laughter here on Oldies 1170. And a bell.
1: 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And then Nicole hangs out with you for the rest of the afternoon. 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
1: All right, we've got the Nissan of Clinton time. It is close enough. We're going to call it 8 o'clock here on Fun Time Oldies, 1170 WCLN Clinton, Star TV Channel 16. 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Now, every Alexa in your home has gone off. And you're welcome.
2: Would that trigger Bob?
1: I don't know if he was joking or not. Bob said somebody's went off when I said that one time. Scared him half to death.
3: Yeah, if he heard it, it would. Yeah,
1: I think it does. Unless you've got yours set up to recognize your voice, and I think you can do that. But yeah, that was funny. I don't care who you are. Funny to me.
3: Almost funny. As funny as the Smurf mobile we got across the street.
2: So sharp. Yeah.
3: Yeah.
2: That'd take a little bit of money to do all that. Yeah. I mean, that's a sharp looking design on the back of their pickup bed there.
3: They got Smurfs.
2: Right. What's the license plate says Smurfette?
3: Smurfette.
1: Yeah, it does.
3: They wrap their car in Smurfs.
1: My old mouse is getting stuck over here. Wake up, mouse. Because it is time for...
4: It's time!
2: Early.
4: For...
2: It's because we got Martha coming in today.
4: The joke of the day!
2: That's true. You're in charge.
1: Okay, here is our joke of the day, ladies and gentlemen. This is almost as funny as the Smurfmobile, but not quite. I tell you what, if a vehicle comes down covered in Snoop Dogg, that would beat the Smurfs.
2: Oh, Snoopy.
1: Snoops. Oh, yeah, Snoop. Here we go, Jeff. We love coffee.
2: That's true. I have one coming in today.
1: I've got to learn how to drink it with no sugar or cream in it. It's not going very well, by the way. It might break me from coffee until Christmas morning. Okay, but sadly, across the ground, across Coffee County this morning, sadly, Miss Coffee did file for divorce from Mr. Coffee. No one really knows why, though. But word is that she has grounds. I mean, she can... Right here on Fun Time Old EC 1170. I don't know if he's laughing or he's trying to play Santa laughing. Ho, ho, ho, ho, ho. All right. Jeff, let's do your segment, which is so much
2: now?
1: Better.
2: Now?
1: Oh. Well, we got Martha coming up at 8:15. Oh, yeah, let me tell you what, play a song first. Let me do this. Ron was talking about Cloud Nine. Made me think about the Temptations back in 1968. Ooh. But see, unlike people on Cloud 10, looking down at people on Cloud Nine.
2: It's even better.
1: No, I'm up there froze. I'm scared of heights. Can't get down.

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1: Ron's talking about food here already this morning. But he's talking about the restaurant he ate at, but I noticed he didn't bring the leftovers. But you said that's what I'm saying. You ate how many, 16 slices of pizza yourself?
2: Not quite. I'm not on J-Man's level yet.
1: Oh, I understand. So you can't knock down 12 tacos?
2: No, Lord. No.
3: So what kind of pizza did you get?
2: I just got the boring pepperoni.
3: Oh, okay. I see that Margaritaville.
2: Oh, yeah.
3: Blackbird special, all that kind of stuff.
1: Well, Jeff, are you ready now?
3: Oh, yeah. I think
1: he just wanted to wait for you to come back in here, Ron, before we do his six.
2: Oh, is that what it was?
3: Well, Jerry's going to get excited about this first one here.
1: All right, well, let's do it. The time of the Jukebox Morning Show where, we bring you...

0: And right. Here's your host, Jeff Sommel.
1: Oh, thank you, thank you. Thank you. It's great to be here. Do a game show. All right, Jerry, it's our day today.
0: Oh, no.
1: Be bald and be free day today. How about that? There we go.
2: Be bald and be free.
1: That's right. Jerry and I and all us other baldites are celebrating. It's our day today.
0: I love it, man.
2: Oh, gosh.
0: That is fan-fly-tastic. Go ahead. I'm sorry. Go ahead.
1: Well, that's root beer float day
0: that's
1: today.
0: The only
1: yeah,
0: way
1: that's
0: you got.
1: No, that's not it.
0: Come on, man. Don't do me like that, dog.
1: Here we go. Hats off to these people. Emergency nurses day today.
2: Yep, absolutely.
1: Oh, well, if they're bored at the emergency room, because hopefully nobody's there, they could do tops. It's an international top spinning day today. When's the last time you ever spun a top?
2: It's been a while.
1: It has been a while.
2: Yeah.
1: It's been a while. I fly to the home today before it comes in. Spin a top. Spin those things around. It's fun. Just something simple.
2: Yeah.
1: And you just top.
2: It don't take a lot for you, does it, Coach?
1: No, it doesn't. I could get there's probably an app on my phone I could put on and be top spinning on my I could
2: right.
1: play here on my phone. I'd rather do that. No, it's something.
2: I want to get you for Christmas.
1: Oh, just give me a top. I would be entertained. So you get like a small area, kind of kick this top spinning right here, hitting the board or my pin or something like that.
0: Well, no, we're gonna get you one that's got the little knob on the top. The faster you press the knob, the faster the top spins.
2: That's right.
1: Oh, but those don't. Oh, yeah, sure. Then you gotta let it go and go. Actually, I want a top with a Smurf on it, like the truck over there. That's what I want. That's a Smurf.
0: Well,
1: top
0: of the moon into you, Governor. Go ahead.
1: Well, here's a good one. National Bring Your Teddy Bear to School Day today.
2: Oh yeah, that's about every day at the middle school.
1: People bring their teddy bears.
2: Yeah, all kinds of stuffed animals.
1: Well, if they keep their kids quiet and let them hug the teddy bear while it's going on. Ooh, here's a good one. National Curves Day, the curves on your body. Curves Day, yes.
2: Curves, yes.
1: Depending on what kind of curves you have.
2: Interesting.
1: Well, if you didn't like that day, then how about this one? National Dessert Day. Oh, bang.
2: There we go. Now you're talking.
1: You did you get dessert last night, by the way?
2: What did I have for dessert? I did not get dessert last night.
1: Shameful. Yeah. Top dessert.
0: It's a secret dessert that he got he can't talk about.
2: top dessert. Chew bread. Chew bread.
1: Really?
0: Mm-hmm. It's the bread that you don't get that he eats. Hey, listen.
2: Do you know what chew bread is?
1: Not really, no. Off the top of my head.
2: I have to bring you some.
1: It's got potted meat on it?
2: No.
1: Darn.
2: It's a delicacy my mom used to make. And they actually make it over at Goldsboro. There's a restaurant over there that actually has chew bread. And it's pretty good. I have to
1: chew bread. Interesting. And Fly, what's your go-to dessert?
0: Chocolate cake.
1: Oh, boy, that's good. Oh, seven layer, unless somebody stole one of your layers.
0: yeah, that was funny. That woman didn't know what to think. She's like, what in the world's going on here?
1: National I Love You Day.
2: Oh.
1: You could tell that to a dessert. Oh, I love you dessert.
2: That's tender. That's tell somebody you love them today.
1: Yeah, that's probably
2: Tommy,
1: always a good thing.
0: I love you guys.
1: Yeah.
2: That's sweet.
1: It's National Pet Obesity Awareness Day today.
2: Oh, my gosh. Are you serious?
1: Yes. Obesity Awareness. You feed your pet and it gets
0: so
1: your pet
0: so worry about your
1: fat.
0: Dog or your pet being
1: too fat.
0: Fat.
1: Absolutely.
2: We're going to celebrate that today.
0: We're going to
1: by giving them a dessert. Yeah, dessert.
0: Yeah, chew bread. It's their day. You got to give them something.
1: Well, they sit there and starve, and they look at you. I ain't giving you anything. Get away from me.
2: I was in the vet the other day. I had to take one of mine, and there was an elderly woman there that had, I think it was a Chihuahua, and bless the little dog's heart, he was obese, and his little name was Biscuit.
0: No way.
2: And she was like, come on, Biscuit, come on. And he could just all he could do was just waddle.
1: Biscuit had too many biscuits. And lastly, is your dad listening?
2: Who knows?
0: Sure.
2: While he's eating somewhere, probably.
1: This is up his alley. It's National Take Your Parents to Lunch Day today. Ron's dad, call Ron or text Ron.
0: Right there, baby. That's him right there.
2: Matter of fact, he told me yesterday, he said, hey, when you get done, call me. I got some places I need to go. So he is waiting on my call.
1: The first place you go to is the ATM before you go get him.
2: So,
0: and those are the one and the only

0: Shepherd of the Boys. They'd rather be in Carolina, and I don't know about y'all, but I'd rather be right here at 1170 myself, checking out Moments with Martha, coming up here on 1170.
1: Good morning, my radio friends. I tell you what, mid-October already. Can you just imagine? And we're going to talk about today some rich heritage. Now, you have to be old to remember your heritage. So we're going to talk about some old things. It was a joy in local sayings. You'd walk up to someone maybe at church and say, "How you doing these days?" Say, "I'm doing right fair middling, right fair and middling." Yeah, I'm so as to be about and take a little nourishment. And there was some local sayings that'd say, "Pert near, I'm pert near, wore out." And it's down yonder, "A rat fur piece." You ever heard that one? "A rat fur piece." But I love this one. My dad would say this one so much. "I'm much obliged." He wouldn't say to you, "Better paid," that is, because he would pay them on the spot if they worked for him. But he would say, "I sure am much obliged." And when somebody would drive up in the yard, you'd say, go out on the porch and say, "Y'all get out and come on in and set a spell. And you can take dinner with us, such as it is." And somebody'd ask you how you're doing in church, you'd say, "Well, I'm doing right tolerable. I'm so as to be about and take a little nourishment. I had a mess of collards or a mess of fish, and I'm doing right tolerable. I'm near about wore out, though." Whew. There that is. "I was born at night, but it weren't last night." You can't fix some people, some things, and you sure can't fix people like Martha. So anyway, I love to watch for church signs. It's sad when you're driving and watching for church signs, but I will never forget this one. I repeat myself here, and then I'm going to repeat myself again one day. But near Dunn, I can't think of the name of the church, on the right up on the hill before you cross over into Harnett County, the sign said, "Come as you are. You can change inside." Now that will preach. That is awesome. Because people don't care how much you know until they know how much you care. I left that sign on my work desk for about 40 years. Zig Ziglar said it. People don't care how much you know until they know how much you care. I want to tell y'all this. You don't stop laughing, and please don't stop laughing. You don't stop because you get old. You get old because you stop laughing. Think about that for a while. Think about this one. You can give without loving, but my friends, you cannot love without giving. And this one is good. Preach the gospel everywhere you go. If necessary, use words. Everywhere you go, preach the gospel. Somebody asked me if I knew about humility. I said, yeah, it's not thinking less of yourself. It's just thinking of yourself less. Less often I think of me. A bit of advice, Martha. Say nothing often. That would be good for Martha to understand. Say nothing often. Out there, let me tell y'all this. The smile on your face is the light in the window that tells people you're home. When people walk up to you, they want to see your smile. I don't know who came up with this saying, but I love it. Worry is like a rocking chair. It'll give you something to do, but it sure won't get you anywhere. God is most glorified when we are most satisfied with where we are, what we have, and with Him. A good example, and we've heard this, God put thorns on roses and people complain. But others praise Him because He put roses among the thorns. I love that. Look at the positive side. Never start counting your troubles, my friend, until you've counted, reminisced, thought presently, everything that has just recently happened to you. You've counted at least 100 of your blessings, and then you can start counting your troubles. Oh, A person's true character is revealed by what he or she does when no one is watching. And there's trouble with a person that talks too much is that they often say something they hadn't thought of yet. Martha, okay. Contentment is not getting what we want. It's being satisfied with what we have. Oh, boy, did I preach this one, raising some children, grandchildren, helping with their reputation is made in a moment. Character is built in a lifetime. It takes a lifetime to build your character. Use your you-ness, your Y-O-U-N-E-S-S. The scripture says, don't neglect the gift that is within you. No one else in the whole world has your you-ness. Your unique history, your design. No one shares your personality, your ability, your ancestry. Think about that. There's nobody but you. You're the only you God ever made. He made you, and the angels probably stood in awe and said, ah, we've never seen someone like that before. And they never will again. You're heaven's first and final attempt at you. You're matchless, unprecedented, unequal. So be thankful for your you-ness. You can do something nobody else can do in a fashion no one else can. It's a talent, a skill, a gift. It's an anointing. The Spirit has given each of us, in 1 Corinthians, a special way of serving others. Each of us, not some of us, not just a few of us or the elite among us, but every single one of us is given a spiritual, special anointing to be able to serve others. Someone said that people fit in, settle in, and blend in, but they never find their own calling. Don't make that mistake. You are not an accident. Your personality is not accidental. Your skills. God shaped each person and watches closely over you. And in closing, I urge each one of you to find your you, Y-O-U-ness, and use it for the kingdom of God as you go. Because God is so good, He's so good to us. Amen.
0: Me and Jeff in here talking about bottom of the hour, top of the chart, this, that, and the other. And he said, I did something. He said, well, I don't like that. I said, well, when you learn how to do what I do, you can do it.
2: Well, I learned how yesterday to put background music on an ad. Oh, my, neat, that was
0: that
2: fun.
0: Little thing.
2: Oh, yeah. Oh, I'm going to be making all kind of things.
0: You know, and there's always plus deltas to everything. It's limited in the music you can pick from, but you can add your own music if you want to, which is really cool.
2: Of course, I can make it all. I don't want to still send it over here. So.
0: Oh, the AO is simple. The AI has come, you know, about to erase the human. No, I'm just kidding, y'all. Don't go tell your pastor, Fly said we're going to be replaced by robots. Well, the Lord ain't come back yet, so don't worry about what he said. You just worry about what. It's like what Martha said, the pastor said, ain't you thinking about the hereafter? Said, yeah. Every day I go to the kitchen, I want to know, what am I hereafter? I love that. That was great. That was terrific. All right, Jeff, let's do our bottom of the hour, top of the charts here, and we'll do that here. But first, if you will, you take that paper, and I'm going to hit the type in and get this ready, but
2: Hit the
0: forecast.
2: Hit the
0: get you a temperature I've got over here.
2: Do this. All right, you get temperature there. I'm going to get off my phone and my watch. Let's see what we have here.
0: So I got, you ready? Because I've got a number here. We'll just go ahead and do the bottom of
2: that. What you got for your numbers?
0: 63.
2: My watch has 64 and the phone says 65. Your results may vary.
0: That's right.
2: We'll take the mean, median, mode there and all that kind of mass stuff.
0: Exactly. What are the songs?
2: Okay. I thought I was going to do the weather first.
0: Do the weather.
2: Today is sunny, high near 89. Calm wind, because I won't do the wind. Sunny and 89 today. I think it's supposed to be like record heat today. Tonight, clear, low around 63. Tomorrow, just wash, rinse, and repeat. 89 again tomorrow. I think the normal high is 74. We're a little above normal. Thursday night, low around 64. Sunny, still warm. 86, then Saturday, the bottom drops out, which will feel good.
0: Well, one thing we are not. We are not above normal. We are not normal, according to Tammy. We are not normal.
2: Yeah, well, somebody's got to be.
0: That's true.
2: Somebody's got to bring the average down.
0: That's right. That's Let us. Me do the go. I'm sorry, the Deacon Jones time, and then we'll go to the bottom of the hour, top of the charts here. 8:30 on Fun Time Oldies, 1170.
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This Friday, of course, we'll have football on. Big game. Clinton and East Duplin. Clinton's now number one in the East, and East Duplin is two in the East. So that'll be seeding purposes and for the playoffs, conference championship on the line. So, no, it's at East Duplin. So if you don't go to lovely Beulahville, all roads lead to Beulahville. If you don't go to Beulahville, then listen to it. Pregame 6:15, game time 7 o'clock on the Sampson County Sports Network. Next week, we're going to be at Hopton. We'll have Lakewood and Hopton next week. So Clinton and East Duplin this Friday should be a good one. A lot riding. All right, bottom of the hour, top of the charts. 70s on Wednesdays, in case you forgot. I don't know how you could have been doing this bit for the last 2 years. 1970 and 1973. 1970, both these songs won a week at number one. This just happened to be it. How about that? Dawn in 1970 with Candida. And in 1973, Stevie Wonder, Higher Ground. Dawn and Stevie Wonder, bottom of the hour, top of the charts. 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
3: Ladies and gentlemen, boys and girls, and all of you who fall in those categories, I give you Miss Sylvia. Good morning. How are you doing, my friend?
4: I'm doing fine, my friend.
3: Well, I'm fatter and prettier than I was the last time you saw me. I can't help it. There's nothing I can do about it. It's a curse.
4: Well, I couldn't stand to look at you today, then.
3: Good. Well, Sylvia, I had a good dinner last night with the Woodman and such. And the ladies were telling me that I do a good job running down the menu the next day of what we have for supper, but I always forget to mention the cornbread. And I said, that's because it's always gone when I get to the table to get some. So I don't.
4: Cornbread fritters.
3: Yes, ma'am.
4: That's can't get better than that.
3: Nope. That's what they make, too. Mm-hmm.
4: Yeah, I'll be glad when the frost comes and get some collards.
3: Oh, yeah. They were talking about. They were talking about making the doggone Thanksgiving dinner last night. Yeah. They're talking about rutabagas and I mean, it was after we'd already eaten our chicken and our and I was butter beans and lima beans, and I was like, good night, y'all talk about food, I'm hungry all over again.
4: Make you starving.
3: Well, I'm glad that you called in. How you feeling today?
4: Well, I'm doing good. Went to Gold Spur and had surgery on both eyes yesterday, and I'm not seeing very well today.
3: Wait, you said, wait a minute, you said that you went to Gold Spur and you had surgery on your thighs and you can't see well.
4: E-Y-E-S. I need surgery on my thighs, too, to take off about 50 pounds.
3: Jeff's going to have to talk to you. I can't stop laughing.
4: Well, quit laughing. I'm not going to tell you something funny. No more. How do you create? You took chemistry, didn't you? Yeah, I know you did.
3: Oh, well, I failed chemistry, and today chemistry fails me. Go ahead.
4: Oh. How do you create light with water?
3: How do you create light with water? Light.
4: Okay. Yeah. Yeah.
3: Mm-hmm. That's an excellent question, and I'm going to ask my chauffeur in the back to answer it. Go ahead.
4: Well, I tell you.
3: Yes.
4: You just wash your windows.
3: Oh, all right.
4: And I want to tell you this.
3: Please do.
4: Ray just fixed WCLN up.
3: He did, didn't he?
4: He dressed y'all up perfectly.
3: Oh, those things awesome or what?
4: And they look great in front of your business.
3: Well, we appreciate that. He does do a good job with us sometimes.
4: He does. He has some beautiful flowers. He does.
3: You need to go down there and get on his golf cart and let him just drive you around the nursery. It is awesome.
4: I know it is. I drive around in my car.
3: Ooh, Jangle,
4: look
3: what you
4: at talking? Him. Get, look at him to try to get some flowers.
3: There you go.
4: He's always working somewhere.
3: Oh yeah.
4: He really dressed you up, and I thought it looked beautiful the other morning when I drove up.
3: Okay. Well, thank you.
4: I hope you all have a good day, and I'm going to do nothing today except rest my eyes. Not my thighs, but my eyes.
3: What you going to do, sleep standing up?
4: No, I'm going... I'm getting that rocking chair that Mark talks about that you rot, but you don't go nowhere.
3: You don't go nowhere, that's it.
4: Yeah. I ain't going to go nowhere today.
3: All right, my friend.
4: I wouldn't be a safe driver if I did.
3: Well, would you please say hello and good morning to Jeff? He is crying over here. You ain't spoke to him yet.
5: I'm enjoying my conversation.
3: It's my fault. I'm talking too much. Go ahead, Jeff. I'm sorry.
4: Jeff, good morning.
5: Good morning, Sylvia.
4: Love all you guys.
5: I just hope everything goes well with your eyes and you're back to seeing 2020 tomorrow.
4: Thank you. Listen, not seeing, it's just my pipes are not working. My tear duct.
5: Oh, okay, I got you.
4: Wrong.
5: All right. Now, listen to less will make you cry. Wrong. That's one thing, yeah.
4: So I got two stitches in each eye, and hopefully it's going to turn my tear duct the way it's supposed to be, and my eyes won't be full of water from now on.
5: Gotcha.
3: Well, good. They'll fix you right up. They'll get you good. Now you rest and you don't strain your eyes one bit today. You heard me?
5: Oh, enjoy that rocker.
4: I'm not going to. Not going to.
3: But have a great day.

0: you soon.
1: All right. I hope you guys do.
2: Thank you.
1: Bye-bye. All right. Bye.
0: Well,
2: so she didn't have liposuction. That's, she didn't have that. No, she didn't do that.
0: Thighs or your eyes, by the way.
2: Thighs, eyes.
0: Well, she ain't going to do nothing but rest all day. Well, keep it locked on and dream about dancing to the radio at 1170. Sylvia, good morning. Like it.

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Tommy the Fly here with you on the Jukebox Morning Show on Funtime Oldies 1170. Hang around, the North Carolina News Network's on the way. We'll have a few more oldies and beach along the way, too. After that, 9:30 to 10:30, country music time. And y'all don't wait till 10:20 to tell me to play your country song, because I might be booked up. Get those requests in right now, okay? 592-1170. Or if you'd like, you can, well, just, I'll tell you what, just for today, just give me a call, 592-1170, and we'll take your request that way today. 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

0: After our country time together, well, 10:30 till noon, it's Wayne Weeks and Southern Gospel Music. I don't know, is he going to be in today, or is he wore out hosting that meeting last night? I don't know. I don't know. We were talking about, he was sitting right next to us at the table next to us, and we were talking about him. He just kept on eating. I don't know if he was ignoring us or just didn't hear us. But anyway, we love you, Wayne, man. Looking for 10:30 till noon with Southern Gospel Music. And what's the other thing? 12 to 1, Tristan, the music man Lee, will be in the, he'll be in the, he'll be here with you doing that beach music, 12 to 1. And then, of course, Wednesday edition of the Country Store with Nicole from 1 to 2:30. And then she hangs out with you for your remainder of your Wednesday afternoon right here on 1170. All right, let's take a pause and check in with a couple of minutes of the North Carolina News Network and jump right back into our music here in a moment of the 50s, 60s, and 70s. Some beach music as well here on Oldies 1170. Temperature right now is 64 degrees on AM radio 1170. Is he going to play?
1: NCI News. Okay. I'm Mike Rayleigh. An ECU poll finds that Roy Cooper is leading by 7 points against Michael Wadley in the race for the U.S. Senate. 50% of the people say they would support Cooper, while 43% said they would support Wadley. 6% say they are undecided. Peter Francia, director of the ECU Center for Survey Research, tells WITN the economy is foremost of importance.
2: Wadley can start to connect with voters on that issue and narrow the gap that Cooper currently has among those voters, then the race will certainly tighten.
1: Attorney General Jeff Jackson said Tuesday his office will investigate gas stations suspected of pocketing savings from the state's temporary gas tax suspension, an effort to ensure the savings intended by the law actually finds its way to consumers. President Donald Trump will be in North Carolina next week for a campaign rally in Greenville. Meanwhile, speaking with reporters before boarding Marine One, the president said he's heading to Alaska in a bid to help incumbent GOP Senator Dan Sullivan.
3: That's a long way away, and I would only do it if I thought he was good, and he's very good. And so I'm going to Alaska to help Dan Sullivan, and then I'm stopping at numerous places, but I'm doing, on average, a rally a day.
1: Sagar Magani reports the Supreme Court says it will hear arguments in a watchdog lawsuit seeking public records from Elon Musk's Doge in a win for the Trump administration. Yeah. Catholics across North Carolina are turning to prayer and expressing hope for Pope Leo's recovery after the Vatican announced on Tuesday that he's been diagnosed with lung cancer. During Tuesday night's Mass at St. Mark's Catholic Church in Wilmington, community offered a prayer for those facing illness. Father Cesar Torres told WWAY.
4: We are hoping he needs something more, maybe to prevent extension of that cancer.
1: You're listening to NCN News. A gavel-shattering moment rocked the Rocky Mount City Council on Tuesday as Mayor Sandy Robertson struck his wooden mallet so hard it broke during a heated public comment session. Correspondent John Lester reports activist Greta Thunberg has joined the French school protest.
5: The demonstrations and school blockades that have been hitting France now for several weeks have got some star power in the shape of Greta Thunberg. She's here in the north of Paris in Saint-Denis outside a high school where students are protesting again today. They've been setting fires. It's all very good humoured. They've been singing songs and dancing and sending a message to the government that they are not going away. Now, that's a message that resonates with Greta Thunberg. She said that she's been watching these protests from afar and she's come here to lend her support for people, she says, that are speaking not just for France, but for Generation Z protesters everywhere.
1: More testimony in the trial of UNC Chapel Hill student Faith Hedgepath. Johnny Brett, the former lead investigator in the case, returned to the stand on Tuesday. The defense asked about evidence that wasn't collected, including hand towels near the bathroom sink that were not tested. The trash can in the bathroom was also never searched.
6: Do you know why that hand towel wasn't collected to be tested?
7: I do not.
1: Formula One Racing continues to expand its global presence with plans to return to Africa.
6: The exact date and logistics are still being worked out, but Formula One announcing Tuesday a 10-year deal to race in Rwanda, beginning in the 2030s. The plan marks a return to Africa where F1 last raced in 1993. Since then, F1's itinerary has expanded to include 24 races across 21 countries. The race will ensure F1 competes in each of the six inhabited continents. I'm Ben Raby.
1: Mike Raley, NCN News.
0: 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Star TV 16, oldies, 1170.com, our oldies 1170 app. And, of course, you can now have pretty much any media digital device, whatever it is, if it's Echo, Alexa, whatever. You just simply say, hey, Alexa, play Fun Time Oldies 1170. And make sure you word it like that, too. Now, don't just say, you know, 1170 or whatever. Make sure you say, play Fun Time Oldies 1170. Or you might be hearing some other station, and you're like, flying it in there with that. What you listening to there? Not our station for sure. Listen, I appreciate you all hanging out with me this morning and every day. Let's see here. What we got going on? Anything happening? Yes, a lot. A lot's happening, folksy. Well, our forecast today, look for a high of about, we may see close to 90 today, believe it or not. Tonight, clear with a low around 63. Tomorrow, for Thursday, sunny skies and a high around 90 as well. Man, then on Thursday night, clear, low around 64. Okay, my friends, my buddy, old friends, old pals, we got it going on right here with more music for you at 64 degrees, and it's that time of the season.
7: Candyman.
0: Yes, it is. It's... Everybody's getting that Halloweenish candy, you know.
8: All right, everybody, gather around. The Candyman is here. Now, what kind of candy you want? Sweet chocolate, chocolate malt, candy, gumdrops, anything you want. You've come to the right man because I'm the Candyman.
0: Just don't give me candy corn.

0: lining up those country requests. You can get them in now. I've already got Dolly lined up in here. So we'll line that one up. Dolly Parton. She wanted to hear what Coat of Many Colors. She said play that for her. I believe that was Peggy. I don't know if it was that Peggy Poole. I think maybe it was. I think so. But we got Dolly Parton's Coat of Many Colors in the mix ahead. And your request, 592-1170.
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And if it had been an actual emergency, the tones you just heard would have been followed by some instructions. This concludes this test of the EAS of Oldies 1170.

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0: long as in Mesita, daggone it, your mama don't dance and your daddy don't rock and roll. So that means me and you can't hang out no more. Fun time, oldies, 1170. It is 923. Big old smile and a high five to you and yours, no matter where you're listening and hanging out with us today. This weekend, a couple of big things happening this weekend, y'all. You don't want to miss them. One is Alive at the Borough in Roseboro at the Common. They call it Roseboro Common. I guess that's where the stage is, that area right there. My personal deal is I call it Roseboro Common Stage. Well, that's where the Phoebes are going to be at in Roseboro for the last Alive in the Borough for the season, I think. Now, they're getting geared up for their, you know, winter and Christmas stuff going on. So is Clinton. So is Newton Grove. So is all the other folks. I want to go ahead and give you an early heads up on things like this. Let's finish this thought first. The Phoebes are going to be in concert coming up Saturday, 6 p.m. to 9:30 p.m. in Roseboro as part of the free concert series Alive in the Borough at the Roseboro Common. So that is going on Saturday, okay? If you are looking to coat, yeah, I know it's turning chilly. So I actually had to fire up the little heater one day last week during the night. It got kind of chilly. But anyway, if you need a coat, there's a coat drive going on Saturday over at the Bellamy Center with Blessings Senior Hot Meals. If you get a chance, head over that way. And there'll be some free refreshments for you. But the coat drive is Saturday, 11 to 8. I'm sorry, Saturday, October 17th. 11 a.m. at the Bellamy Center, 500 Pierce Street here in Clinton. If you need more information, all you got to do is give them a call. Be glad if, you know, Brenda Harrington, she's so kind. 910-627-2696. Okay, those are two big things happening this weekend around the area. Now, the other thing I wanted to mention about folks getting ready, you know we're going to have a big celebration here in Clinton coming up. We've got the Halloween on the Square. That's right. Don't forget that. And let's see, what else do we have going on? We've got some things coming up. I think in November they're going to be doing in downtown Clinton and around the area here. Also, the big one is Christmas in the City in downtown Clinton. Now, other towns and cities are doing things like this too. If you want us to announce it, send it in to us. I would send it on in. I would get it on in right now. I mean, as soon as the planning stages are done, you know, and everything's concrete, you can do that. Email it to us, info@oldies1170.com. Again, that email is info@oldies1170.com. And my friends will print that out, announce it as much as we can, and help make your event a success. Yes, indeed. Get people out of the houses and off the couch and walking and socializing again. Good gracious. All right, let's see here. That's going on. I told you about that. But you know what? There's something I haven't told you about. And that is tomorrow on the Jukebox Morning Show about, I think it's around 8:30 we call him. That is Mr. Raymond Bray over at Terra Cottage Farms Nursery. If you haven't been over there yet, you need to go by and check him out. He's part of the ones hanging out with us here, and he brings us some Friday night football as well. He hangs out with us there also. He is seriously one of our at-work networks right here on Oldies 1170. Hang around. Country music in just a moment. Woo! Boy, it's Wednesday! Hey, Raymond. What's up, man?
1: 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Again, that's 910-260-2151. 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
3: NCI News, I'm Mike Riley. North Carolina's assessing damage after Hurricane Isaias brought heavy rain and landslides to the region over the weekend, prompting cleanup efforts and road restrictions in some areas. State Insurance Commissioner Mike Causey.
4: Beware of these scam artists that are going door to door, offering to make repairs, offering to fix your roof at a reduced price, and they are looking to get as much money from you as they can.
3: North Carolina's Attorney General Jeff Jackson launched a website Tuesday to help ensure drivers are getting relief at the pump. At a news conference Tuesday, Jackson said,
5: in about a week, most gas stations in North Carolina will have received their new shipment of gas for which they will not have had to pay a 41-cent per gallon tax.
3: Gara Winds closed two rides Tuesday after a roller coaster rider reportedly fell to his death Monday in Georgia. In response, Six Flags temporarily closed nine rides, and Carowinds closed seven at the park. Ride enthusiast John Thorson told WBTV,
6: well, I've been on a lot of roller coasters, and I never would have been able to think I could fall out of it. It sounds like a very weird accident to me.
3: Correspondent Nicole Winfield reports Pope Leo is running the Catholic Church while he undergoes surgery in the hospital.
7: Now that Pope Leo is at the hospital for surgery to remove this lung nodule, the question arises, who is in charge? Who is running the Vatican? Who is running the Catholic Church in his absence? The answer is Pope Leo. Of course, there is a team of Vatican officials who run the day-to-day operations of the Vatican.
3: The Pope is now recuperating. In a speech today, Ken McCallum, who leads the UK's domestic security service, says Iran is seeking to intensify its attacks in Britain.
8: We continue to see familiar Iranian intent, using criminal proxies to try to intimidate oppositionists, Iranian media organizations, and Israeli sites.
3: You're listening to NCN News.
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0: Ah, man, Earl Thomas Conley and daggone it, holding her and loving you. Anybody been there before? Tommy the Fly with you on the Jukebox Morning Show. Glad to have you along. I tell you, we have a time around here, don't we? Man, we got all kinds of stuff going on. I can't keep up with it sometimes, but I try. And that's a fact when I'm taking my hand up. One thing I do want to remind you all that I have not done a very good job at doing, and I say every year I'm going to get better at it, and it seems like every year I seem to get worse at it, is to remind you about early voting. A lady called and asked me if I could share where early voting is going to be at. The early voting for this year will be at the Clinton Agri Exposition Center. Now, of course, you know registration deadline was Friday, October 9th. But registration, listen to me, starting your early voting will be on October 15th, coming up Thursday. This will run through October 31st. Election day will be, of course, November the 2nd and November the 3rd will be election day. So election day setup actually will be on the 2nd, and then election day will be on the 3rd. But do get out. Three things I always tell you about political. I don't get into it, but three things I will tell you to do, and two of them are one and the same, and that is pray, vote, and pray. And that's all I'm going to say. Jerry Clower on the way here in a little bit. More country. We got time for a couple of more. Maybe I know I've been away here, there, running through the building and everything. But listen, you can still get your request in. I'll make it happen for you. If not today, we'll write it down and get it on for you tomorrow, okay? 592-1170. Jerry Clower. Let's do... I want to do Old Slant Face the Bad, but it's a little bit on the long side. Why don't we do... You didn't have one picked out? Well, I did. I was going to play Slant Face, but I see it's so long. I think I'm going back out of that one. How about we do one that's another second favorite of a lot of folks here, Mr. Duval Scott. This is always a great story. I love it here on Jukebox Morning Show, Jerry Clower and Mr. Duval Scott.
1: Good gracious, where I grew it up in Abbott County, Mississippi, we had two country stores. One of them was over at the schoolhouse by the East Fork School, the place where the school bus drivers hung out. And then there was another country store over on the main road, what runs east and west, or west and east, whichever way you was a-going. This old country store over there at East Fork School was run by Mr. Duval Scott. Oh, he was a fine old man. In fact, he never rung up the cash register unless he quoted something from the Bible. He was so religious. All of his young'uns was named Matthew, Mark, Luke, and John, and Ebenezer. That was their name. He quoted the Bible about everything. And these school bus drivers would sit back in the back of this old country store a-playing dominoes. And they'd watch Mr. Duval Scott. Every time a sale was made, they would be interested to know what kind of scripture verse he was going to recite. This particular morning, it was raining, and a little child came in there and just bought a penny's worth of candy. Mr. Duval Scott mashed the cash register and said, "Suffer the little children to come unto me." And then directly, another customer came in. It was a grown adult man. And he was wanting to buy something for his daddy. And he bought a gift for his daddy and walked out with it. And Mr. Duval Scott hit the cash register and said, "Honor thy father and mother." About that time, a big van stopped out front. Oh, and this man got out of this big, long, fancy, rich car. Wanted to buy a blanket for a horse. Yeah, I got a horse blanket. Mr. Duval Scott went back in there and got one off the shelf, brought out, said, that'll be $5. This fella said, you don't understand. I'm on my way to the Lee Bonua horse show down at Baton Rouge, Louisiana. This year is an expensive horse. I don't put $5 blankets on him. Mr. Duval Scott said, wait just a minute. I'll go check and see what else I got. Went back, he didn't have but one kind. All of them was the same. He just reached up in there and got a different color and come back and said, this will be $25. Man said, man, I wouldn't put a $25 blanket on a world-renowned horse. Ain't you got something better than this? So, well, I got one more. Let me go back and see. Went back on the same pile, got a different color, flopped her down. I said, that'd be $50. Man said, that's more like it. Put the $50 down there and went on, covered up his horse and drove off. And there was all of them school bus drivers sitting back there staring at him. He rung that cash register, looked toward the heavens and moved his lips a little bit. And said, he was a stranger, and I took him in.
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0: I was looking across the board here the other day, and I happened to think about this tune right here. It's John Snyder's version of the old Elvis Presley tune, Now or Never. I wonder if they were to ever get all as many, of course, they can't get them all back, but get them out of the retirements as many as they can and bring back a reboot of the Dukes of Hazzard. I wonder if the General Lee would take Diesel or come on, man.
6: Come hold me tight. Kiss me.
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3: Fun time old is 1170 on the Courthouse Square, downtown Clinton. You're right smack dab in the middle of our Southern Gospel get-together. And I got a ticket here I want to give to some lucky person today. Harvest Day at Worth Methodist Church, Saturday, October the 17th, fried chicken or barbecue, 4:30 to 7 p.m., eat in or drive through. Plates are worth, this ticket is worth $12 now. So listen up, and if you win, be sure and come by and pick it up. I got a little trivia for you this morning while I'm playing this next song. Bonanza, one of our great TV shows that we had for many, many years. Ran for 14 seasons, I believe it was. And he held the distinction of being the first what? My question is, Bonanza held the distinction of being the first what? What? W-H-A-T. Now, what was it that he held the distinction for being? And you should be able to, you heard it many, many times as the program came on. So let's see if anybody can call and give me that information. How about it? Okay.

Good morning, Frank. Was it first TV that's in color? I said, was it the first that was in color?

0: we have a winner. Yes, we do. We have a winner. Good morning. You are live on the air at Otis. Tell me that again.
1: The first TV show that was in color.
0: First TV show in color. You're absolutely right. And you're going to get yourself a ticket to the Epworth Methodist Church. Saturday, October 17th, fried chicken and barbecue pork. 4:30 to 7 p.m. Eat in or take out.
1: Thank you, sir.
0: And this is Emmett, right?
1: That's correct.
0: All right. Come by and pick it up, my friend. It'll be waiting for you.
1: Well, thanks, sir.
0: Thank you. I appreciate you calling. Bye-bye.
1: Yes, sir. Yeah.
0: All righty. Yes, sir. We got that. I squared away there. He won himself a ticket to the Epworth Methodist Church Harvest Day. That's we got some action going on here around the fire trucks, it sounds like, and some other stuff going on here. I don't know what all is happening. We'll find out. We'll let you know. But just beware if you're going around town here. Watch for the fire trucks, and you got a little roar in the background, but they're drilling into the pavement over there, and I don't know what they're working on, water lines. Looks like they got a big hole there, so they must be working on some water lines or something in there this morning. Once again, they were working on that yesterday also. So you hang right here with us, and we're going to bring you the news coming in here right now on Otis 1170 on the Courthouse Square, downtown Clinton.
2: NCI News, I'm Mike Bailey. Early voting in North Carolina begins on Thursday with some big federal, state, and local races on the ballot for the midterm elections. Guilford County Board of Elections Director Charlie Collicott told WGHP.
3: The good news is we're set up and ready to go. We're just doing the final poll worker trainings.
2: President Donald Trump will be in North Carolina next week for a campaign rally in Greenville. The Trump 47 Committee announced Tuesday that Mr. Trump will headline a midterm campaign rally on Tuesday, October 20th. The location for the rally has not been announced. Speaking with reporters before boarding Marine One, President Trump said his agreement to buy Russian diesel is not just to benefit the U.S.
4: That's a diesel deal not for us. That's being released into the world. That's not being released to us. That's a diesel deal that's going to be released into the world for the world market.
2: Three AB Tech students developed an experiment that's heading to the International Space Station after launching aboard a SpaceX rocket on Tuesday with research that could help astronauts keep critical spacecraft equipment running. WLOS talked to AB Tech chemistry instructor Evan Lunt before he left to view the launch in Florida.
5: I've never seen anything like this at all, ever. And to be that close to something so large flying is going to be really cool. And as a scientist, I'm, of course, interested in space.
2: Gas prices in North Carolina are falling as a state's gas tax suspension takes effect. Governor Josh Stein signed the law Friday, cutting 41 cents per gallon in gas and diesel taxes. Move aims to ease fuel prices. And NC State University economics professor Jeffrey Dorfman tells NCN News.
6: Yes, I think this was purely driven by politics. 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So that's $250 a week.
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2: Heavy rain over the weekend caused by Hurricane Isaias brought flooding, down power lines, and landslides to parts of western North Carolina, putting emergency crews to the test as communities continue to apply lessons learned by Helene. Mike Morgan, Chief Communications Officer in Henderson County, told WLOS.
10: 2 years ago when Helene hit, was, you know, we lost communication. So making sure that those are tested on a regular basis, make sure we're able to communicate with everybody.
2: Bulgaria is seeking NATO and European Union assistance after drone strikes hit two ships in the Black Sea.
11: Bulgarian Prime Minister Rumen Radev says drones struck two ships in the Black Sea about 20 miles off the Bulgarian coast, setting off a search and rescue operation. The cargo ship Dignity sank with five sailors rescued by passing ships. The rest were still missing. On the Chelsea 3, a Ukrainian-operated freighter, all 15 sailors were rescued. They told authorities they saw drones circling and heard three explosions. It was a Russian drone, the sailor told reporters. Who else could it be? It comes a week after drone attacks on three other Black Sea commercial ships. I'm Jennifer King.
2: One of the largest grocery chains in the U.S. has announced layoffs due to AI.
12: Grocery store chain Kroger says it is laying off 3,000 corporate employees over the next 3 years as it ramps up its use of artificial intelligence to streamline operations. Last month, Kroger outlined its AI strategy with the goal of improving the customer experience and making work easier for its employees. Kroger is the largest standalone U.S. supermarket chain with 409,000 employees and more than 2,700 stores operating under various brands, including Ralph's, King Soopers, Smith's, and Fred Meyer. I'm Lisa Dwyer.
2: The North Carolina State Fair opens Thursday, and safety is top of mind for most fairgoers. Mike Trey.
0: Alrighty, the state fair, they're saying, is opening Friday. Safety is on the mind of everyone. You're in tune with Otis 1170. Otis1170.com, Star TV Channel 16, Otis 1170, the app. And stay with us. We've got more Southern Gospel coming your way as you keep hearing. Somebody's going to say, well, I hear that in the background. That's because they are working out there on the street over on Federal Street right here at the Five Points, we call it here. What is it? 1, 2, 3, 4 points. Whatever it is over there anyway, going down Federal Street. 5 points. Yeah, 5 points. And I also received a call from one of our callers and said that the fire truck was headed out towards Food Line. They had received a call out that way. So if you're going out that way, be careful. Stay out of their way. They got a call and they got to go out and check it out and make sure everything's okay out that way. So give you an update on it. We appreciate our caller calling in and sharing that information with us. Yes, we do.
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0: All righty, we're moving right along with more good Southern gospel music. Got another ticket I'm going to give away here in a few minutes. Y'all get ready. We're going to wait a few minutes before we do that one. But congratulations, Damon Anderson. He knew that. He knew the answer to that question, and it was very simple. If you listen to and watch Bonanza back in the old days, Bonanza held the distinction of being the very first color television series on the NBC network. The very first color television series on the NBC network. Yes, they did. All right, I had a request for Through the Eyes of a Child by Patsy Cline. And I got that coming your way right now. Yes, we have. Miss Patsy Cline on Oldies Southern Gospel Time.

0: Through the Eyes of a Child by special request this morning, and I just realized...
1: If you think Patsy Cline is just an...
0: Hold on, Patsy Cline. Gotta wait on you just a minute, dear. You gotta sit tight. She did a good job of this song, didn't she? We gotta get right back to this now. We'll be here doing this in just a moment. Nissan Parts, I didn't play that a while ago, so I gotta get that on right now. Yes, I have.
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to blow. You wonder if your house will be standing when this day comes to a close. 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
2: 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And it's always a pleasure to play your request for you. And, you know, it's not always easy to find a song right quick, but we try our best to. 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I'll get it for you eventually. Yes, I will.
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1: 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Arrangements are incomplete at this time. 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Lawyer Quick. Age 35, died Tuesday, October the 6th. Services are incomplete at this time. 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Visitors D.D. Joe Carroll Blackman, age 61, of New Hope Church Road, died on October the 10th. 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Marvin Gregory, age 65, of 1070 Sampson Acres Drive, died Sunday, October the 11th. Services are incomplete at this time. They will be announced later by Stonegate Funeral Service. Christopher Marcy, age 62, of 424 McCoy Street, died Thursday, October the 8th. Homegoing service will be 1 p.m. Friday, October the 16th at the Keep It Real Christian Center, 515 Southeast Boulevard, Clinton. Visitation will be from 2 to 6 p.m. with family present from 5 to 6 p.m. Thursday, October the 15th at the Stonegate Funeral Service and Cremation. Carol Letha Faison, age 74, died on October the 8th. Funeral service will be 12 noon Saturday, October the 17th at the Stonegate Funeral Chapel. Aaron Steve Tanner, Sr., of Georgia, died on Wednesday, September the 30th. Celebration of life service will be held at the Butler Funeral Home in Roseboro at a date to be determined. Interment will be private. Thomas Ralph Miller, Sr., age 83, of Stedman, died on October the 6th. The memorial service will be announced at a later date. Arrangements by the Butler Funeral Home, 6535 Clinton Road, Stedman.

And I was just handed an update on Dee Dee Carroll Blackton. And, okay, everything is the same on that. No services will be held. Retired Major James Jim Real, age 83, died on Monday, October the 12th. Graveside service with full military honors will be held at 3:30 p.m. Thursday, October the 15th, at the Sandy Horn Cemetery in Autryville. The family will receive friends from 2 to 3 p.m. Thursday at the funeral home prior to the graveside service. Arrangements by the Butler Funeral Home, 6535 Clinton Road, Stedman. Arthur Dewan Hare of Autryville, age 55, died on October the 10th. Visitation will be Saturday, October the 17th, 2 p.m., with service following at 3 p.m. at the Butler Funeral Home, 401 West Roseboro Street, Roseboro. Immediately after, the family will gather at the Lonnie Carter Cemetery in Autryville for the interment. And that is our church news for today. I hope it's for today. I'm sorry.

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Crumpler and Honeycutt Funeral Home would like to thank you for showing respect by burning your headlights and emergency flashers when in a funeral procession.

0: 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Garland First Baptist Church, 227 East 4th Street in Garland, is they're having a We Walk for a Cure breast cancer walk, 9 a.m. to 12 noon on October the 24th. For more information, contact Lydia Fryer at 910-990-0722. The Gregory's 23rd Anniversary Sing, Sunday night, November the 8th, 6 p.m. Doors open at 5. No admission charge. Love offering will be received. That's the Savannah Hill Pentecostal Free Will Baptist Church, 2176 Savannah Hill Road in Dunn. 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And don't forget, my friends, each and every Sunday, 6 a.m., it's the Michael Borkin Program. 8 a.m., it's Sunday Morning Devotion with Greg Smith. 8:30 a.m., the Full Gospel Chapel Church. Sister Christine Kibbe. 9 a.m., the Plainview Pentecostal Free Will Baptist Church with Pastor Chubby Rabber. 9:30 a.m., Clinton Ministries Church with the Reverend Larry Stansel. 10 a.m., the Singing Lewises with the Reverend David Lewis. 10:30 a.m., Elizabeth Missionary Baptist Church with Reverend John Hobbs. 11 a.m., the First Baptist Church with Reverend Ray Ammons. 12 noon is Charity Baptist Church with Reverend Chris Butler. 1 p.m., the Clinton Family Worship Center with the Pastor Lynn Blackman. 2 p.m., Tomahawk Learning Center with Reverend Travis Sampson. 2:30 p.m., Living Proof Ministries with Brother Earl Dancy. 3 p.m., Michael Borkin Program resumes and continues until 7 p.m. on Sunday night. And that, my friends, is our church news for today.
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2: All righty, moving right along. Now, I told you I had another ticket I was going to give away today for the Epworth Harvest Day, Saturday, October the 17th. Fried chicken and barbecue, 4:30 to 7 p.m., eat-in or drive-through. This ticket's worth $12. Yes, it is. And I want to, we're still on the Bonanza deal here. Got some more trivia questions on that I want to ask you. You know, Ben Cartwright, in later years, Ben adopts, in the later seasons, Ben adopts a young man. And you be the first person call and give me that guy's name. His first name's all I'm asking for. Ben adopts it. Little red-headed guy, I remember correctly. And be the first person to call and give me that name, and you've got yourself a ticket to the Epworth Harvest Day coming up this coming Saturday. While this next number is playing, and this next number is by Brother Ken Simmons from over at Simmons Barber and Beauty, the old head scratcher himself over there. And we had a request for this, and we're going to get it on right now. He means the world to me.

0: the old head scratcher himself, Mr. Ken Simmons. He means the world to me, and I've not got a caller on this yet. I am surprised, because that should be a fairly easy answer for you guys, any of you that watched Bonanza. As I said, the first name of the boy that Ben adopts in the later seasons. He's a little redheaded guy. And what the name that he used on Bonanza. And he later played in Little House in the Prairie also. But I'm going to give you a chance while this next song's playing to still call in, 592-1170, see if you can win that ticket. Think about it now. Think about a little redheaded guy playing that role.
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0: Good morning. You're live on the air at Oldies.
2: I thought it was Little Joe, but you said he was redheaded, didn't you?
0: Yeah, little redheaded him. Guy. It was adopted now. Little Joe was one of the original children.
2: Right.
0: So, okay. So.
2: Thank
0: you. All righty. Thanks for trying, though. I appreciate it. Anybody else out there want to give us a call, you can do that. We'll get you in here and give you a chance to win that ticket to the Epworth Harvest Day coming up this coming Saturday. He was adopted. Ben adopted a little redheaded guy in the latter series, their later series, seasons. And he did a good job. Good little guy that played a good role there. So maybe somebody can get in. We've got, we won't either. We got to get the news in here right now. It looks like I have got to shape up and get the news in here. So, well, you can still call me and I can get you off the air and we'll do it for you. Yes, we will. You hang right in here.
3: NCN News, I'm Mike Riley. North Carolina Attorney General Jeff Jackson has launched a website to help ensure drivers are getting relief of the gas bomb. At a news conference on Tuesday, Jackson said,
4: if you choose to break this law and create windfall profits, it is going to cost you more when our office knocks on your door.
3: Speaking with reporters before boarding Marine One on Tuesday, President Trump was asked if the U.S. has stopped sharing intelligence with Ukraine after Kyiv said it had no early warning from partners about a Russian ballistic missile strike.
5: No, we haven't. We helped them. But we're really helping them get to a final answer. We want the war ended, Peter. We are helping them. And-

0: We are sharing intel. We want the war to end. So we're working with them and with Russia on getting the war to end.
1: The president will be in Greenville next Tuesday. The Vatican says that Pope Leo spent a peaceful night at Rome's Gemelli Hospital after doctors removed the lower lobe of his right lung and confirmed he has lung cancer. The Vatican said that doctors were waiting for results of further tests. Warsaw commissioners voted no confidence in Mayor Wesley Boykin and Commissioner Ebony Wills-Wells during a town meeting this week. No confidence votes comes as Boykin and Wills-Wells came into possession of a document that contains personal information of town employees and they are not permitted to have access to. Commissioner Wills-Wells tells WITN,
2: I do not know where it came from. I just know that a town employee brought it to me in confidence, and they entrusted that the matter would be addressed properly.
1: With the start of the North Carolina State Fair on Thursday, state inspectors have been checking to make sure all of the rides are safe. State Labor Commissioner Luke Farley told reporters at the fairgrounds that his staff will continue to monitor rides.
3: We will have inspectors on site making rounds all throughout the fair, the run of the fair, checking on these rides.
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1: Heavy rain over the weekend caused by Hurricane Isaias brought flooding, down power lines, and landslides to parts of western North Carolina, putting emergency crews to the test as communities continue to apply lessons learned by Helene. Mike Morgan, Chief Communications Officer in Henderson County, told WLOS.
6: 2 years ago when Helene hit, we lost communication. So making sure that those are tested on a regular basis, make sure we're able to communicate with everybody.
1: Bulgaria is seeking NATO and European Union assistance after drone strikes hit two ships in the Black Sea.
7: Bulgarian Prime Minister Rumen Radev says drones struck two ships in the Black Sea about 20 miles off the Bulgarian coast, setting off a search and rescue operation. The cargo ship Dignity sank with five sailors rescued by passing ships. The rest were still missing. On the Chelsea 3, a Ukrainian-operated freighter, all 15 sailors were rescued. They told authorities they saw drones circling and heard three explosions. It was a Russian drone, the sailor told reporters. Who else could it be? It comes a week after drone attacks on three other Black Sea commercial ships. I'm Jennifer King.
1: One of the largest grocery chains in the U.S. has announced layoffs due to AI.
8: Grocery store chain Kroger says it is laying off 3,000 corporate employees over the next 3 years as it ramps up its use of artificial intelligence to streamline operations. Last month, Kroger outlined its AI strategy with the goal of improving the customer experience and making work easier for its employees. Kroger is the largest standalone U.S. supermarket chain with 409,000 employees and more than 2,700 stores operating under various brands including Ralph's, King Soopers, Smith's, and Fred Meyer. I'm Lisa Dwyer.
1: The North Carolina State Fair opens Thursday and safety is top of mind for most fairs.
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1: 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It's a great day to be alive. 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
1: And give them a call today, ladies and gentlemen. 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
0: And congratulations to Hubs Farm on being ranked 5th in the nation. Very proud of y'all, and we're going to let them bring us the featured artist of the day, Jim Quick and Coastline. They will be in Benson tomorrow night at the Singing Grove from 7 to 10. Hope to see you there.

seven holes in the lid so the fireflies can get lanterns on a down east country night. By the lake, there's a wide open

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And on the beach radio is saying hello to you, Mr. Wayne Naylor, Miss Donna Burgett, Miss Gloria Lee, Mr. John Wingert, and Haley Birch, Mr. Jeff Grantham, Miss Renee Jacobs, Miss Kim Lee, and everybody else tuning in, thank you so much. And we're going to spin you some Lainey Thomas Project. I love that classic R&B.

And ladies and gentlemen, yesterday was the anniversary that we lost a legend. We're talking about General Johnson, of Chairman of the Board, ladies and gentlemen. And we're going to spend this one in his memory. Also spending this for my buddy, Mr. Charles Wagner. And hope you have a great birthday, my friend.

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3: News. I am Mike Rayleigh. President Trump will be in Greenville for a rally next Tuesday. Meanwhile, in Alaska, President Trump says he and his Republican allies have done much to deal with an illegal immigration crisis.
4: About 25 million people to pour across our borders from all over the world. They came from all over, and they came from prisons, and they came from mental institutions, and they were murderers. Murderers, 11,888 murderers, many of whom killed more than one person. They came in totally unchecked.
3: An ECU poll finds Roy Cooper leading by 7 points against Michael Whatley in the race for U.S. Senate. Peter Francia, director of ECU's Center for Survey Research, tells WITN the economy is foremost of importance.
5: If he's unable to penetrate on that issue and with those voters, then Roy Cooper's lead is probably going to, will continue.
3: Catholics across North Carolina are turning to prayer and expressing hope for Pope Leo's recovery after his diagnosis with lung cancer. During Tuesday night's Mass at St. Mark's Catholic Church in Wilmington, parishioner Mary David told WWAY,
6: "I hope that they had gotten it early enough that it hadn't spread, and that he'd have a good surgeon, and that all would go well. I'm praying for him to have an easy recovery and a complete stop of any forming cancer."
3: Kara Wins closed two rides Tuesday after a roller coaster rider reportedly fell to his death Monday in Georgia. Ride enthusiast John Thorson tells WBTV,
7: "Obviously something went wrong safety-wise, and shutting down the rides is obviously a good thing to do till they got the safety protocols all figured out."
3: The North Carolina State Fair opens tomorrow, and safety is top of mind for most fairgoers. On Tuesday, the State Labor Commission inspected 100 carnival rides. 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
2: Attorney General Jeff Jackson has announced the launch of an app that drivers can use if they suspect gas stations aren't following the gas tax suspension.
3: We are here to enforce that law. We are here to make sure that families see the benefit of this suspension of the gas tax.
2: Beyond fueling up your car, gasoline is fueling something else. The cost of gas played a big role in last month's 3.7% year-over-year rise in consumer prices.
4: The Consumer Price Index, a broad measure of goods and services costs across the U.S. economy, rose a seasonally adjusted 0.6% for the month, putting the 12-month rate at 3.7%, the Bureau of Labor and Statistics reported Wednesday. Stripping out volatile food and energy costs, so-called core CPI rose 0.3% for the month and was up 2.6% on an annual basis compared to respective estimates for 0.2% and 0.25%. Bernie Bennett, Washington.
2: Democrats have a plan. Correspondent Michael Harrigan reports.
5: Lawmakers on the left are looking for a big win in the midterm elections next month and want to follow that up with a major push on abortion in Congress. New York Representative Alexandria Ocasio-Cortez is leading a group that wants a new Democratic majority on Capitol Hill to pass a law restoring a so-called federal right to abortion in the first 100 days after the election.
2: As we mentioned, the state fair begins tomorrow, and there's heightened awareness over ride safety after the death this week of a man on a roller coaster in Georgia. State Labor Commissioner Luke Farley says they are monitoring the situation at the state fair.
6: The rides that we're going to be looking at today are different. That was a roller coaster. That has its own set of engineering challenges that aren't present here. But the big thing is that we are always monitoring across the country. And
2: Mike Rayleigh, NCN News.
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15: All right, that Nissan of Clinton time. We've got a minute after 1 o'clock here. 85 degrees in downtown Clinton, and you've got the Country Store on 1170. For the next hour and a half, the phone lines are open for you, 910-592-1170. Okay, that's 910-592-1170. 859-2-1170. That's the number you call. We'll get you on the air live. 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
15: All right, back here on the store, I do have a couple of items I want to start off with this afternoon, and we got to get to those calls as well. Really quick here, we do, as we're heading into the weekend, we've got cooler weather ahead. So anybody, I just wanted to throw out and start the show, anybody that has heaters, firewood, anything that folks could use for the cooler weather, this could be a good time to start featuring them, get them out there, and see what we can do for you, okay? And on the reverse of that, that side, if you need some help finding things like that, you need some heaters, you need firewood, things like that, by all means, let us know. We'll see what we can do to track some down. All right, I tell you what, let's go ahead and grab the calls. What do you say? Country Store, hi, you're on the air. I'll get that in a second.
16: Hey, good afternoon.
15: Good afternoon.
16: Yeah, I'm tired. I just went come back from the food bank again. Okay. Got to spend the day.
15: Yeah.
16: Yeah, we give out food today. I'm going to put that camper back on, the Coleman.
15: Okay.
16: It's a roll-up, roll-down camper. It's got everything in it. It needs a TLC. It's got a fire. It's got a gas stove in it. It's got a sink. And it's got a pump to, you know, to hook up for the water. And it's got an electrical outlet to hook up the power. And also, it's got that the water, to hook up the water and everything, the septic tank and stuff like that.
15: Yeah.
16: I'm asking $1,000 negotiable on it.
15: Okay.
16: They come look at it. It's in the front yard. And I still got a gas grill. It's a charcoal, either, you know, pellet or whatever you want to do it.
15: Yeah.
16: I got a tank with it, a half full of gas. I'm asking $75 for it.
15: All right.
16: So you got that three-piece smoker. It's a pellet also. Like I said, you put pellets in it or you put any kind of charcoal, something like that. It's in good shape. I'm asking $40 for that.
17: All right.
16: And I still got the pressure washer. Man, he wanted to elect the one. I didn't know that, though. And that's, I just sold that one Saturday at the yard sale.
17: Okay.
16: So I got that pressure washer. It's a, I reckon it's Bridges Stratton, whatever it is. It's got two wands for it and a hose. I'll take 60 for that.
17: Okay.
16: And I got them two beach cruisers, like I told you and everything. They're in good shape. But the only thing it is, you need to buy some tires for it.
17: Yeah. Okay.
16: But other than that, you know, everything's good on it. The chain's not rusted. The bicycle seat's good and all that kind of stuff. I'll take 40 apiece for them.
17: All right. Nice.
16: One more. And I've still got the kennel, you know, like little dog kennel, the wire cage.
17: All right.
16: And I got that fiberglass. The lady said she didn't want that, but she wanted one with a round type kind. You know what I'm saying?
17: Yeah.
16: Like, it's an igloo, but it's a round type with the doors.
17: Okay.
16: But anyhow, I got one of those. I'll take 40 for it. And I'm still looking the battery charger and the DeWalt battery charger and the battery.
17: All right. Got you there.
16: 910-592-3738. And have a good afternoon. Thank you.
17: You too. Thanks. All right there. The dog, I'm a little confused, but the igloo doghouses, they get their name because they're round because they look like igloos. So if it's not round, probably not an igloo, although there could be some igloo brands out there. So I can't say for sure. But I'm not sure if she's still looking for one or not. I completely forgot about that. But we did have a lady last week looking for an igloo style doghouse, an extra large one. She was looking for a big one. She's got a big dog and she's trying to get them ready for the winter. So yeah, if you've got stuff for cooler weather for the animals too, give us a call. Let us know about that. Now, he does have a doghouse out there. He's got a couple of the dog crates, the indoor and the dog carriers, or animals. It doesn't have to be dogs. It could be cats, squirrels, you know, whatever you want to stick in them. But if you're interested, he's got a few out there, and it sounds like they're in good shape. He's also got those two beach cruisers. These bicycles are in good shape. They need tires, but the frames and the bikes themselves are in good condition. Don't forget that pressure washer. I'm assuming it's a gas-powered pressure washer here. It's in good shape. It has not one, but two wands, so you get a little versatility with it. Don't forget, if you're looking to do some outdoor cooking, I think he's got you covered, too. He's got a couple of grills, charcoal or gas. He's also got that three-piece smoker, pellet smoker, so it just depends on, you know, literally what your flavor is. So you can give him a call on any of those items. The camper is still available, too. This is a good-sized camper. I think he said can sleep up to 5 or 6. It does need some work. It's going to need some renovations if you want, but it's a good base. It has water and power hookup. It's got the kitchenette in it as well. He's asking $1,000. That is negotiable, and it is a titled item. So if you want to talk to him about those pieces, you can give him a call. Don't forget, he is still looking for a battery and a charger for a DeWalt drill, cordless DeWalt drill. He's got the drill. He just needs a battery and a charger to power it up. If you can help him, or if you want him to help you, you can call him at 910-592-3738. That's 910-592-3738. Country Store, hi, you're on the air.
18: Nicole.
17: Hey, yes.
18: I told you to run that stuff today, but I want you. I'm gonna come down on my turnips. I'm gonna sell them for $4 a dozen.
17: Oh wow! All right.
18: Okay.
17: $4 a dozen.
18: And then I'm looking for old junk and old appliances of any kind, or air conditioner, or lawnmowers, anything like that.
17: Yeah.
18: And I still have the rakes for one row tractor.
17: Okay.
18: Goes on the front. And the two
17: the suitcases?
18: Suitcases.
17: Yeah.
18: I'll take $10 for both of them.
17: It's a really good deal. Okay.
18: And the turnips will be $4 a dozen. And a lady called me yesterday and asked me about some turnips, and I told her 5. If she's listening, there'll be $4 a dozen.
17: There you go. Okay, perfect.
18: All right, and my number is 910-260-0000. 0611.
17: All right. We got you, sweetie. Thank you.
18: Bye.
17: All right. And I'll tell you what, this is about as fresh can get, okay? He's got fresh local turnips. Like he said, he won't pick them until you get out there. So that's about, like I said, that is as fresh as you're picking them and then you go home and cook them. But $4 a dozen on the turnips, if you're interested. He's dropped that price, so if it was a little outside your budget, go ahead and give him a call. He's ready to help you out with that. Now, I'm going to tell you what, that suitcase should be within everybody's budget. He has got a two-piece suitcase set. It's got the large main suitcase and the smaller, like a carry-on, $10 for the pair, okay? And then he's got that set of rakes for a one-row tractor. The rakes are in terrific shape. And I think he was asking like $80, $85 for the set, so another good deal there. He is looking. He's always got his ears perked, so he's always on the hunt for any unwanted broken appliances, scrap metal, you know, junk cars, anything like that you don't want. Hey, he'll take it off your hands. 910-260-0611. All right, that's 910-260-0611. Country Store, hi, you're on the air.
19: Nicole, this is the heater man that called you late yesterday.
17: Yes, the boiler boy. Yes, so, sir.
19: So we start out on the right foot.
17: All right. Got you there. Fair enough.
19: We have that boiler. It's an outside wood heater.
17: All right.
19: It's stainless steel. We hadn't used it in about 3 years, but we took it apart and put the stuff up. You know, the heater's still sitting there with the pump and everything on it.
17: Nice.
19: But I got an extra pump and an extra radiator.
17: Oh, wow.
19: This thing would probably cost you about $6,000 or more dollars right now.
17: Yep.
19: But we're asking two for it.
17: It's a great deal.
19: And we could, and like I said again, it's stainless steel. And we can be reached at 910-590-1965.
17: All right. Let's see what we can do, honey. Thank you.
19: If you'll keep running that for me, because I'm going back and forth to doing to get put into auction, the Heidelberg Chamber every day.
17: Okay, yeah.
19: And some days I'll miss you. If you keep running that, I'll let you know when we sell it, okay?
17: Sounds like a plan, darling. Thank you.
19: All right.
17: Bye-bye. Later. All right, you guys. Yeah, this, and he called in kind of late in the show yesterday, so I didn't really get a lot of time to get on it. But this is perfect for someone. I've seen folks, like I said, or we had a guy in our neighborhood. He had a wood shop outside, and it was pretty open. And he had one of the large boilers. I can't remember if it was stainless steel or not, but I do remember he burned some wood in it. This one does not burn that much wood. It's a stainless steel outside or outdoor boiler, wood heater, if you will. This has extra pump. He's got an extra radiator with it too. Now the pump and radiator all with it now work just fine. But moving forward, if you need to replace them, you've got the extra pieces to go along with it. The best part about it is it works terrifically, and for only $2,000, it is a very good deal. That man is right. You're looking at $6,000 to $8,000 for one of these. This one is in terrific shape. It's ready to hit the ground running, or burning rather. And for $2,000, you could really save some money. If you're interested, all you got to do is give him a call. Go check it out. That number is 910-590-1965. All right, that's 910-590-1965. Some people can use them for your home too. It's not just for outdoor shops or buildings. You can use it. You can set it up and use it for your home as well. Let's take another one here. Country Store, hi, you're on the air.
20: What?
17: Yes.
20: Yes, I got a 2006 Eddie Bauer Ford Explorer I want to sell.
17: Okay.
20: Four-wheel drive.
17: Yeah.
20: It's a four-wheel drive. And it's black on the outside and beige around the fenders. And it's got leather seats and a sunroof.
17: Oh, wow.
20: And this is not a piece of junk. This is a nice car. It hits the road good now.
17: That's right. Okay.
20: Okay, and you can call me at 990.
17: Uh-huh.
20: 592-59, wait a minute, I'll get it right.
17: That's all right. Take three.
20: Okay. 910-990 1928.
17: Boom. There you go. Perfect. All right.
20: I finally got it.
17: You got it, darling. Thank you, Hugh. And he's, anytime, he's right, you guys. These the Eddie Bowery editions. These are like the creme de la creme. Okay, this is a 2006 Eddie Bauer edition. It's a Ford Explorer. This Ford Explorer has all of your favorite features that you're looking for in an Explorer four-wheel drive. This one has got the sunroof too. Really nice looking leather interior, black on beige. So guys and gals will look wonderful in this, okay? And you're going to feel pretty good in it too, being able to go, well, practically anywhere you need to go. This one has got low miles too, and it's in terrific shape. So if you want to check this one out, I know it's a 2006, but it has less than 150,000 miles on it. So this thing, it's still rocking and rolling. Give him a call and go check it out. Maybe take a selfie in it, you know, see how you feel. That number is 910-990-1928. All right, that's 910-990-1928. I love those Eddie Bauer editions. Let's see, let me grab another one before the break. Country Store, hi, you're on the air.
0: Hey, Nicole.
17: Hey, how you doing?
0: All right. You know, I want to advertise that we will be having a yard sale Friday and Saturday at the church, Bonnetsville.
17: Okay.
0: And it starts 8 until.
17: Yeah. All right.
0: If anybody, you know, is interested in any of the stuff that we've got, because we got a pile, so... Might have what they want. They want to give me a call and check and see.
17: Yeah.
0: Before then. And if not, meet us out there Friday and Saturday morning.
17: There you go.
0: Okay, and the number to reach is 910-305-6287 or 910-709-8652.
17: All right. We got you, sweetie. Thank you.
0: Thank you.
17: All right, so this is going to be Friday and Saturday. This is a two-day sale, and they've got a lot of nice items, everything from home decor. You know, remember the golden wheat patterned dish set? They may still have some of the china out there, too, the lighthouse items, lighthouse collection, including the comforter set. The TVs, I know they got a 32-inch flat screen out there. They got the metal car ramps. Remember, he's got a nice set of metal car ramps. So literally something for everybody, whether you're working or you're just wanting to look good. I think they got you covered. And like you said, if you want to kind of check it out, just give him a call. He'll have no problem kind of giving you an idea, maybe setting up a time. You want to come and get an early bird peek, that's okay too. If not, then just make a note. They're going to be out at the Bonnetsville Church of God of Prophecy this Friday and Saturday, both days. They're starting at 8 o'clock and they're going until. The church is located at 3497. That's Old Highway 24. All right, that's 3497 Old Highway 24 there in Bonnetsville, both Friday and Saturday from 8 until. Now, if you need some information about the sale, if you want to talk to him about some of the items he mentioned, all you got to do is, or you need directions, all you got to do is give him a call. That number is 910-305-6287. All right, that's 910-305-6287.
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17: All right, and don't forget to follow Pizza Inn on Facebook for all of their specials. And I think like today they did the teachers lunch where teachers got a discount on their lunch buffet this afternoon. It was like a work day kind of thing. And then, of course, each day of the week they have different features, like Mondays are for seniors. Fridays, of course, the first Friday of every month, you got the wing day. Oh, my goodness gracious. I wish they did that more than once a month. But you can stay on top of all of the great things with them over at Pizza Inn. Just follow them on Facebook and you'll never be left in the dark. All right, speaking of left in the dark, did y'all have the power down in Lumberton? I think it was down around the Lumberton area. They had a tree fall this morning. And I don't know if that had anything to do, but did y'all lose power at all this morning? I'm on the northern end of town. We lost power for about 30 seconds. And I thought, wait a minute. You know, you always think a minute, what's going on? But I don't know if anybody else out there has some power outages. But if so, it could be them out there working on the grid. So don't panic. It'll come right back. All right. Let's see. Let's get back to the calls. Country Store, hi, you're on the air.
1: Yes, how you doing?
17: Hey, good. How are you, honey?
1: I'm thinking I'm overwhelmed with walnuts, and I Ooh. Was trying to see if anybody out there would like to have some.
17: All right. Got you there.
1: I'm from the 26th Russell Street, Clinton, and I just got plenty of them.
17: All right. Now, are you giving them away or are you selling them?
1: They're all free. Oh. No price.
17: My goodness. All right. Come and get them. Let me put that. And you said you're at on Russell Street?
1: That's right, 26 Russell Street.
17: 26 Russell Street. All right. Do you want to use the phone number or just leave the address?
1: Just leave that address.
17: Okay. Address. All right. You got it, sweetie. Thank you. All right, you guys. So, like they said, they've got a problem, and you just might be able to help them solve it. They got too many walnuts. What was it? They said we're being run over with walnuts out here. They are free. Oh my goodness. Oh my goodness. I want some walnuts here. So, like they said, all you got to do is come out and get them. They are located here in Clinton. Address is 26 Russell Street. All right, that's 26 Russell Street. That's right here in Clinton. And now, of course, you know, kind of keep it during normal hours. Don't be going out there 10:30 the night because you might, you know, that probably won't end well for you. But go out there through the day, take you a bucket or, you know, a bag or something. Go help yourself. The walnuts are free. And I think it goes without saying they're in the shell. Okay. They're in the shell. Thank you, though. What a sweet thing to do. Just give them for free. Country Store, next caller, you're on the air. That's awesome.
3: Yes, my moving sale is still going on and lots of goodies.
17: All right.
3: Please stop by at 614 Winfrey Street. And that's in Clinton, North Carolina. And the telephone number is 910-592-6287.
17: All right. We'll keep it going, sweetie. Thank you.
3: Thank you. Bye-bye.
17: Bye-bye. She's got her moving sale, you guys, going on. And she don't want to leave these items. She definitely don't want to throw them away. They're too good. And she's got some really nice pieces still available, collectibles out there, decor pieces, everyday items, and then some other more refined pieces. She's located here in Clinton, 614 Winfrey Street. All right, that's 614 Winfrey Street here in Clinton. She's going to be out there letting folks come through in the afternoon. So, you know, around 2, maybe around supper time each day. Now, if you want, you can give her a call anytime and, you know, make a, you know, set up a time to come out there and check it out. But everything's got to go. She can't take it with her, and it's definitely too good to get rid of. So call her. And when you hear the moving sale, when it has to go, that means deals are being made. Really good deals. 910-592-6287. That's 910-592-6287. I didn't mention, I guess, since there wasn't a phone number for directions, I'm going to go ahead and tell you guys. I forgot Russell Street. It's over there behind Hobco, over there behind Hob Brothers. What's the name of that highway? 403? Is that the name of the highway? Where College Street meets the boulevard. You go straight across, and then the Russell Street will be like the first road to the right. So you go right past the BP. If you go to Hob Brothers, you've gone too far, I believe. So it's right there as you keep on going across where College Street crosses the boulevard, and it should be like the first road on the right. If he's there at, if it's like, what do you say, 20, 21, 26 Russell Street, he should be pretty close to College Street 403 or Faison Highway. There we go, Faison Highway, that's what it's called. The house should be more on the Faison Highway end of Russell Street, so it should be very easy to find, and you could stop off on your way home this afternoon. Don't let those, with the way the economy is, the way people are going, don't let those nuts go to waste. That is free food, that is free good stuff, and they're healthy for you too. So maybe could grab the family, get the kids and the grandkids, say, we're going home, we're going to crack some nuts tonight, babies. Yeah, the kids will be like, can we do that with a cell phone? No, you can't. So put the phone down, pick up a hammer, and get your butt over here, all right? So, yeah, it could be really fun. All right, you know what else is fun? Saving money. And we've got more opportunities for you to do that coming up on the Country Store. We got your ag report coming up in just a moment, so I want you to stay tuned. Speaking of economy and crazy money, we're going to see what kind of crazy day it is in the agriculture world of Wall Street. So stay tuned. That's coming right up. In the meantime, we're going to go ahead and break out here with your Deacon Jones time. 29 minutes after the hour of 1 o'clock. It is a gorgeous afternoon outside, a little on the warm side, but that's okay. We got 85 in downtown Clinton. 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
17: All right, let's take a look at cash bids out of the Clinton elevators for Wednesday, October 14th. We've got corn down 3 at $5.35 a bushel. Soybeans are down 8.5, $12.60 for October delivery per bushel, a dime less for your November delivery. And looking over to Smithfield, they're doing a little lower on the corn than we are here at $5.34 per bushel. bushel. All right, so as we look up to Wall Street, not doing too much better up there. Corn is down 3 overall at 479 per bushel. Soybeans are down 8.5 at 1275 per bushel. Wheat is on the rise. It's up just over $2 at 671 per bushel. We've got cattle down about a half a dollar at 225.80 per 100 pounds. Lean hogs are down just over half a dollar, or I'm sorry, just over a dollar and a half at 66.35, and that's also per 100 pounds. But it is kind of a crazy week, and of course, right now, the soybeans are getting ready to come up, so I know a lot of folks are trying to hold out, and you know, I've got my fingers crossed that they're going to start rising just in time to pull them out the field. Don't forget, you can always keep up with your ag commodities weekday afternoons here on the Country Store. 1:30 would be the time to get that, and today's date, or I'm sorry, today's report has been brought to you by our good friends over at Smith's Enterprise. 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All right, we've got to take a break. We're going to get these phone lines reset, and I want you, that's right, you, to give me a call. 910-592-1170. 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
17: All right, back here on the Country Store. Just give me a call if you need some help this afternoon looking or trying to get rid of some items. In the meantime, I do have a few that I need to remind you about. Told some folks I'd keep them going. I think everybody's going to get those free walnuts over there on Russell Street. That is awesome. All right, so don't forget, we do still have that 5-foot bush hog. It's a hardy 5-foot bush hog. It is in terrific condition. If Tony the Tiger were here, he would say it's great, right? But anyway, so this 5-foot hardy bush hog, 3-point hookup, has the extra set of blades. This thing has very low usage. They didn't really use it a lot. They're not going to use it that much, so they're going to go ahead and let it go. It's got that 540 PTO gearbox, and if you're interested and you need help loading it, boom, they're there for you. Give them a call on that 5-foot bush hog, 910-379-4041. All right, that's 910-379-4041. And I did get a size on those tires. I was able to reach out to them. We've got a set of 20-inch radials. These are 275-60R20. All right, that's 275-60R20. They've got terrific tread on them. They're asking $100 or the best offer for the set. You can text them at 910-590-9384. That's 910-590-9384, and they said they can send some pictures as well for that. Don't forget, I already mentioned the turnips, and I wanted to go ahead and get into a few of the yard sales coming up for this weekend, too. So we've already heard from the lady on Winfrey Street. She's going to be set up this week and into the weekend. And for the folks down at the church in Bonnetsville, they're going to be out there Friday and Saturday. We've got our girl set up at Bumpy Lane. She's going to be out there through the each day this week, too. And if you're thinking about this weekend, this is going to be perfect. Not a drop of rain in sight, you guys, okay? Let's just say it's probably going to be toward the end of the month before we get another chance at showers. So if you're thinking about it, if you have anything planned outdoors, this is the weekend. This is going to be great. A little chilly Saturday, or a little chilly, really chilly Sunday morning. Could be a little cooler Saturday, but it's going to be super duper fun time tastic. If you're thinking about it, or if you're thinking kind of on the fence, go for it. This is the weekend to do it. Yard sales, anything like that, perfect weather. All right, enough about the weather. Let me get back to the calls. Country Store, hi, you're on the air.
8: Lady, how are you?
17: Hey, good. How are you doing?
8: Doing okay.
17: All right.
8: I still got a lot of nice items still available.
17: Right.
8: Anything in the household you might need practically. Still have the office chair and that pink high-back chair for $5 a piece.
17: Oh, yeah.
8: And the other stuff is like everyday items, like a couple of wall-hanging shelves, the very nice pictures and decor and whatnot, throw pillows, throw blankets, some artificial roses and sunflowers. For that whole, there's still about half a tote left of roses and sunflowers and things like that. I'll take $10 for all the rest of it that I do have.
17: Okay.
8: Nice. And, just, you know, kitchen, anything from kitchen to the living room, to the bedroom, to the clothes or shoes you may need for anybody in the family. I may have it out here for you. Kitchenware and all that good stuff. Like, I mean, everything, a lot of stuff is still available. Pocketbooks for the ladies and 1, 2, 3, 4, 5, 6, 7, 8. I'm counting right here in front of my face now. Mm-hmm. Exactly 10 different totes full of Christmas items for $60.
17: Whoa. All right.
8: Yeah.
17: Nice.
8: There's a lot. I mean, anything you can think of practically, from placemats to the villages to the memo board to the Santa Claus in the rocking chair to a couple of strands of lights and what you call that goes around the bottom of the tree,
17: the skirt.
8: Tree skirt and everything else.
17: Yeah.
8: Yeah, it's all there. It's
17: nice.
8: All
17: nice.
8: For $60. And then that last thing is the box of body care, air diffuser, nail polishes, body creams and soaps and all different kind of hand soaps and stuff like that for $20 for the whole box. And that box is slam full.
17: Nice. Nice.
8: For $20. Like I said, I'm just trying to get rid of a lot of this stuff. I just got way too much. And, you know, I got a table or two still left. But anybody, like I said, anybody interested in anything, give me a call. I just might have it. 910-385-1390. And, of course, still looking for boxes or totes.
17: Ah, got you there. All right, honey. Thank you.
8: Thank you, sweetie. Bye-bye.
17: Bye-bye. All right. So, and like she said, they're moving. She's got, there again, it's another moving sale. Lots of great deals. The stuff, she's not going to take it with her. It's too good to get rid of. So this is where you come in and get some amazing deals. And whether you want to go check her out or you hear her talking about something or you just want to give her a quick call or a text and ask her if she has something in particular, either way, you're going to get a good deal. She can send some pictures too. So my favorite thing, you can shop right where you're at work or your couch or, you know, waiting to pick up the kids in line at school. You know, we won't say anything. So if you want to check some of these things, really good deal. 10 totes of Christmas items. 10 totes of Christmas items. We're talking indoor and outdoor decorations, figurines, whatnot. She's even got like a little Christmas village. Of course, she's got ornaments for the tree, tree skirts, garland, lights. It's all there. You can take all 10 totes for $60. Now, you do the math. That's $6 a tote. You don't have to take them all. If you want, she'll work it out, break it up any way you want. You can come out there and go through it. Well, you know, that is up to you. But if you want that $60 for all 10, that's an awesome deal. Now, she's also got about a half a tote full of the artificial flowers, beautiful summer flowers. Sunflowers and roses for 10, takes all of that. 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So you and your home can look and smell its best. 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These are new. 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These are good quality, good conditioned items. 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Whatnots, figurines, pillows, linens, cookware, dishes, it's all there. 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Or like I said, you can text her as well. That's okay. The number 910-385-1390. 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

0: right, let's see if we can grab another call. Country Store, hi, you're on the air.
1: Hey, Nicole, I'm going to be having a yard sale this coming Saturday, the 17th, at 1460 Browns Church Road.
0: All right.
1: And that will be starting at 8 o'clock that morning until going to have a little bit of furniture, some household goods, some winter jackets and coats, both men and ladies, just a little bit of everything.
0: All right. That's what we like. And you said Saturday from 8 until?
1: Yes, that's correct.
0: All right. Do you want to put a phone number or just leave the address out?
1: I can leave it. Yeah, that's no problem. Okay. My number is 910-308-1149.
0: All right. Perfect, sweetie. We got you. Thank you.
1: Thank you. Bye-bye.
0: Bye-bye. You guys, did you hear what she said there? Outerwear for men and women. They're going to have some, and apparently, I don't know, put winter jakes. What is a winter jake? Apparently, I can't talk and type today. All right, so a lot of winter jackets and coats, outerwear for the cooler weather for men and women. And she's got some really good conditioned items, too. Lots of furniture, household pieces, home decor things, dishes, things like that, too. So if you're interested, like she said, this one will also have a little bit of something for everybody. And it should be pretty easy to find, too. Everybody knows, you know, where Browns Church Road is, right? All right, she's going to be out at 1460 Browns Church Road. That's here in Clinton. That's 1460 Browns Church Road. In Clinton. They're going to be out there Saturday coming up 8 o'clock and then going until. Now, I would go ahead and make plans kind of get out there kind of early because these deals, they may go fairly quickly. But if you're interested, if you need some directions, right off of 421, I think you can get to it from the other side. Can you get to it from 701? It's a little harder to get to it from 701. But yeah, real easy, just right off of 421. Her number, 910-308-1149. All right, that's 910-308-1149. We got another yard sale to add to the mix. And while I'm thinking about it, let me put in here that it's Saturday. Because do remember now with the yard sales, when they're called in, I include them with that day's listings, and then I keep them in the listings until the day of the sale for that week. So I need to make sure that people know whether it's a Monday through Friday or if it's Friday, Saturday, or just Saturday. So I'm trying to put as much information out there without taking up too much room. Yeah, it's a precarious situation. All right, we'll see. We've got to get another sponsor right here. We'll be back. Don't forget the number, 910-592-1170.
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0: All right, back here on the Country Store. On the other side of the sale, we have folks that are still looking for items. Now, I'm not going to include her number, but we did have a lady yesterday that called in looking for firewood, looking for cut, ready-to-burn firewood. She was preferring some oak wood. So I just want to put that out as a reminder. If there's anybody out there, if you've got some wood, you know, last week we had the oak tree that was free. We had one of our listeners call in. He had an oak tree that came down, and it was free for anybody that wanted to come out there. Now, of course, it's not seasoned yet, but looking forward, free wood is free wood. And that's just one of the many opportunities, just an example of some of the opportunities that you get into when you listen to the show live. I'm pretty certain that tree is not available now, but someone got a good deal on that. All right. Also, if you're looking, we've got our fair share of new items on the Country Store as well. It's not all about gently used or, you know, things that people don't want anymore. We get our good fair share of things that are brand spanking new, like the pole saw. Now, I don't know if it's still available, but it was an awesome deal. And as we head into the cooler months, that's when people start doing their pruning, right? Don't you prune in the colder weather? All right, so we have a brand new pole saw. I think it was a Cobalt brand, I believe. Had never been used. Never used. Still had the tags on it. Just bought a couple, like a week or two ago, and they couldn't take it back. So, you know, trying to recoup some of that money. Also, he may still have the leather outfit. He had the man's leather coat. Dark brown leather coat for like $50. And then he had a matching dark brown leather vest for $25. Awesome. You can take them together or separately, but with the cooler weather coming up, we got holiday events. You want to look fly, well, look your best. That leather brown coat and vest would really make them turn their heads. And saving money, that's where, you know, we can help you turn your head. Call him at 910-296-7369. All right, that's 910-296-7369. Leather's going to feel pretty good. Sunday morning, I don't know if you've got a nice leather jacket or a leather coat. It's going to feel pretty good when you're getting up and heading out to church, because with temperatures in the lower 40s, some of our rural areas, our communities out in the county, it could easily get into the upper 30s this weekend. Maybe, just maybe, a little light frost. I don't know. Not a hard freeze, but we could see a little light frost on the pumpkin. All right, let me see here. A couple of other ones. The gas heaters, I do want to keep those going. I mentioned a 5-brick gas heater by ThermoAir in great condition. He did have a single brick wall mount gas heater too. They're both ready to use, terrific shape, and the wall mount had everything, the ignition switch and everything. You can call him. I think he's in the Newton Grove area. His number is 919-820-0061. All right, that's 919-820-0061 for either or both of those gas heaters. All right, Country Store, hi, you're on the air.
6: Hey, Nicole, how you doing?
0: Hey, good. How are you doing, hon?
6: All right, I'm enjoying this pretty well.
0: Oh, yes.
6: Look.
0: Yeah.
6: Oh, let's put that Highlander back on.
0: Perfect. Okay.
6: It's a 218, one owner, clean Carfax. 86,000 miles on it.
0: Wow.
6: With a brand new set of emissions on it. Probably 300 miles on the tire.
0: Oh, my gosh.

0: being used, but now it's rare. It is rare.
1: Oh, cool.
0: And I was told it has won a lot of turkeys. That's what I was told.
1: Oh, cool.
0: I do know that it holds a very tight pattern. And so I'll sell them too. And plus, I got a single barrel 410. I got three of them.
1: Oh, wow.
0: So that'll be it for today.
1: All right.
0: Phone number is 910-385-7768.
1: All right. Sounds good to me, darling. Thank you.
0: Thank you.
1: Wow. All right. So every time he calls that Highlander in, I fall in love with it just a little bit more. But this is a terrific deal for somebody if you're looking for one tough vehicle, and the mileage on it is amazing. So this is a 2018 Toyota Highlander. And if you've never seen a Highlander before, if you need to get somewhere, it's going to get you there, okay? And you're going to look good doing it, too. This Highlander has 85,000 miles on it. For a Toyota, are you kidding me? That's like minuscule. That is, you've got so much life left to go in this Highlander. It's a one owner. Like you said, those tires are brand new. This Toyota is in terrific shape. It has all of the bells and whistles. The sunroof is there. It's pearl white in color. And he's going to make you an amazing deal on it. Very fair. And practically, this is like a brand new vehicle. I mean, yeah, it is. Might as well say it's like a brand new. He's also got the 140. Now, the 140, not as new, but just as good condition. I think he's talked about this is the 1979 140 tractor that he has. And yeah, it's a 1979 model, but it cranks right up and it runs like a champ. It has the original paint on it, okay, and it looks great. It has fertilizer attachments. I think you're talking about the cultivators, pretty much any equipment that you need to go with it. He can get you hooked up with that too. And there again, he'll make you a square deal. So if you're a 140 fan, this 79 model just might be a must-have. Plus, we got parade season. You'll run that baby in the next parade, right? And then don't forget, he was talking about the single barrels. He's got two of the 16-gauge single barrels. He's got a Stevens, and he's got a rare Savage model out there. And then he's got a couple 410 single barrels, different makes, probably some Stevens, too, on those. So give him a call. Go check him out. I don't know if his brother sold that Harley Davidson, but if you want to check that, the number, 910-385-7768 is the number to call. That's 910-385-7768. Country Store, next caller, you're on the air.
2: Hey, Nicole.
1: Hey.
2: I've got a Hitachi brand circular saw.
1: Oh, cool.
2: It's in real good condition, comes with the manual, and it's in a plastic case.
1: Oh, nice. Okay.
2: $50 firm.
1: Even nicer. All right.
2: I've got a Hitachi brand reciprocating saw.
1: Ooh.
2: And it's used very little because I've got others.
1: All right.
2: But I'm going to sell this. Comes with a plastic case that it came with.
1: All right.
2: $50 firm on it.
1: Hold on just a second. Let me get back here. I don't know what I did. I hit the wrong thing. You said how much on the reciprocating? 50?
2: 50 firm.
1: Okay.
2: And I've got a older 8-foot wooden ladder.
1: Ooh, that's kind of cool.
2: I'll take 45 firm on it.
1: Okay, and it's still in good shape, right? Still supportive.
2: Yeah, it's in good shape. You know, not long as you're not a real big person. You know, it's
1: okay.
2: You know, it's an older ladder, but it's still in good shape and everything.
1: Gotcha.
2: I'll sell it for 45.
1: Okay.
2: Maybe. Phone number 910-305-6030 and leave me a voicemail.
1: All right. Sounds like a plan, darling. Thank you.
2: Have a good one.
1: You too. He's always got some good deals, and tell you what, his tools, if he's selling it, it's in good shape. You don't have to worry about it. And I was thinking with the ladder, it's really cool. You don't see many wooden ladders anymore, so the ones that are around, I don't know, it's almost like a piece of history, right? He's got an 8-footer out there. If you're interested, like you said, it's solid. You know, the wood's not rotted or anything. It's got a normal, sounds like it's got a normal weight limit on it. He's asking 45 on it, but that is an 8-footer. So if you want to check on that, could be a good one. The two saws, oh my goodness, what a terrific deal. Okay, so he's got two Hitachi. I didn't put that in there. I hit something while he was talking about the reciprocating saw, and it took me to another page. I was like, wait a minute, I need to get back to his tools. So anyway, he's got two Hitachi.

0: Hitachi saws. One is a reciprocating saw, good condition, barely used. He's asking $50 on that, okay? Let me put the low usage in there, too. And then he's also got a Hitachi brand circular saw. Now, this one is also in good shape. It comes with the manual, and it also has the case that goes with it, too. If you're interested, he's asking $50 for that. We got Christmas coming up around the corner, and not all guys have reciprocating and circular saws, so this could be the year that you save some money and flush out your man's tool chest, okay? Give him a call at 910-305-6030. That's 910-305-6030. And I don't feel that any guy out there would ever have a problem getting a used tool for a present, especially if it has the case and the manual that comes with it, mainly the manual, which I don't know, many guys that really, I know there's a lot of you out there that don't use the manuals because you're a man and you already know how to handle your tools, but it's always good to have them on hand just in case, okay? 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We got some really cool stuff. Battery-operated vehicles. There is a Jeep, an electric ride-on Jeep that is available. And I think he put it on maybe last week or the week before. This is a kid's electric ride-on Jeep. It's in terrific shape. It does have the charger. I think he was asking like $40 or $50 for it. So we've got things like that for kids. We've got a lot of kids' clothing too. But if you're looking, we can definitely help you out. Even the hard-to-shop-for people, Country Store can make it happen. All right, well, I tell you what, the clock's telling me I got to make our next time break happen and your Nissan of Clinton time. It's 2 o'clock, and I bet they're making some deals out there at Nissan, too. That's another good place to do your Christmas shopping, right? We've got sunshine, 86 degrees in downtown Clinton.
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3: 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Again, that's 910-260-2151. 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
0: Place. All right, back here for the 2 o'clock hour on the Country Store, 910-592-1170. 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All right, let me see here. I did have one marked the chainsaw. I need to find it. You know, we've been talking about some of the tools I have in brand new Echo chainsaw to tell you about, so stay tuned. Right now, I'm going to grab a call. Country Store, hi, you're on the air.
8: Hello there. 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
0: Nice.
8: 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You make your check out to First Baptist Church. Okay. I've got one just like it, or I would be keeping it. But after I bought that for church, I bought one for my son. 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But it's a wonderful piano. Any church or any person has to buy one for somebody taking piano. It's the only way you'll get 100% tax deduction by writing your check to First Baptist Church.
0: Uh-huh. There you go. That's smart thinking. All right. What's that phone number, honey?
8: 910-990-1786. Call me anytime, and I will be glad to make an appointment to show it to you. It's right inside the big sanctuary.
0: Ooh, right downtown. All right. Will do, sweetie.
8: Right
0: Thank
8: downtown.
0: You. Gotcha.
8: Thank you.
0: Anytime. I tell you what, and yeah, this is a beautiful piece. Not only does it sound good, but it looks good. You don't even have to play it. You want to maybe give your home a little culture or a little upgrade to one of the rooms in your house. Hey, just stick that in there and boom, automatic culture, okay? But this is the Kauai Digital Piano. Now, don't get it twisted. This ain't a keyboard, okay? It may give you the feel of a keyboard, but this is nothing like your basic little keyboards. This is, I guess you could say, the Cadillac of pianos. It's digital, so it offers these other options, but basically, you've got one of the best sounding pianos that has been made. You can also do organ sounds, but it has auto programming features. It has overlay features where you can do other instrumentations too and literally become a one-person band. All of this through a top-of-the-line model is going to sound amazing. There could be a church or an organization out there just waiting for the right time to grab this up. Now's the time. And like she said, because the church is selling it, you will be paying the church, and that means it is tax deductible. And it's that time of the year to start thinking about, you know, you got to start writing some stuff or making some stuff balance out from earlier in the year. Now's the time to do it, and you get it's a win-win, right? Win-win all around. So if you want, like she said, call her anytime, and she'll set up. You can come on, swing by the church, check it out, maybe try it out, see how it feels on you, and go from there. 910-990-1786. That's 910-990-1786. That is a top-of-the-line Kauai Digital Piano. I'm telling you, they're really nice. And I've seen the black ones. The wood grains look oh, my goodness gracious. I tend to lean toward the wood grain just because I'm old-fashioned. So I think that would go with pretty much any room, any office, or any structure that you're looking to put it in. All right. Let me see here. We've got a couple of other ones. The chainsaw I was talking about, that is the brand new. 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It's a 20-inch Echo chainsaw. 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Terrific, terrific, terrific things to be done with this, right? $325 makes it an even better price. 910-385-4220. I think you can text or call him either way, but that number is 910-385-4220. It's a 20-inch Timberwolf Echo brand chainsaw. That's just some of the ones that we've had. 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We do still have had the camper on a little while ago. If you're looking for something a little bigger, we've got the 38-footer. This is a 38-foot double tree mobile suite. I like that, mobile suite, right? Basically, it's like a fifth wheel camper. This RV has a built-in vacuum system, so you don't have to worry about that. This one is the one that has the house size appliances. So if you're cooking, you're taking the kids, or if you're cooking some food, you don't have to worry about, you know, how big of a pot you're going to get. You can do a full meal. The refrigerator, full size. You can put a 2-liter in there, and you don't have to worry about just little cans. This one has beautiful wood grain decor too, which really sets it apart. 3 slide outs, king size bed, and yes, it does have the washer and dryer hookups. She is asking $4,000 for it. She can send you some pictures if you want to text her for a fast response. That number is 910-379-7831. All right, that's 910-379-7831. And then also, don't forget the baby crib, toddler bed. I do believe it's still available. $150. This baby crib is solid wood. This is not some $50, you know, just get me by piece. This is something that's going to last. It could stay in the family. This is one of those pieces that could be passed down from generation to generation. But anyway, it's solid wood. The crib converts to a toddler bed when the child is ready. And it's got a great mattress if you want to go with it. She's asking $150 for it. That's for it all. That is a bed, a crib, the mattress. For $150, terrific deal. 910-596-7439. That's 910-596-7439.
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0: All right, back here on the Country Store. I have a couple of other ones. The phone lines are open, so if you want, it's pretty easy to get in. 910-592-1170. That's another benefit of listening live to the show. A lot of times you hear folks say, well, it's hard to get in there some days, and it is, but some certain days, or pretty much any day when the phone lines are open, if you're listening, then you can really focus in your calls and make it count. Is that what you say? Make it count. All right, well, I'm not sure if the tiller is still available, but we did have some really good deals on equipment last week, including the Hardy 6-foot tiller, 72-inch 6-footer, however you want to put it there, but it was in terrific shape. It was brand new. There again, another new item. You may remember she ordered it. She never got to use it. She was selling it. 3-point hookup. She may still have the wooden hay wagon, a 12-by-6-foot custom-made hay wagon. 919, she's in the Turkey area. That's 919-357-6273. That's 919-357-6273. Country Store, next caller, you're on the air.
12: Hello, I'd like to put a few things on, Cole.
0: Oh, sure.
12: I've still got that Dutch oven with the lid and the big skillet with the lid and the little, what do you call that little small thing, for $30.
0: All right.
12: For all of them.
0: Yeah.
12: And I may got rid of the gas grill today, so I won't worry with it.
0: Okay.
12: I still got that toolbox for a lawnmower for $25.
0: Okay.
12: The pressure washer Troy built for $70.
0: Yeah.
12: And I still got that computer desk for $10.
0: That's a good deal, too. Oh, and so pretty.
12: And then 3 lamps for $30 each, or I'll make a deal with somebody.
0: Okay.
12: And my name, oh, and Mr. Bobby said he probably couldn't get through. Would you do his, too?
0: Okay. All right.
12: And my number is 910-336-5283.
0: All right. Sounds good, darling. Thank you.
12: Thank you.
0: I tell you what, I hope somebody does take that gas grill. $40 for like a $300 grill. Are you kidding me? That Weber grill? Oh, I hope so. I've been hoping somebody takes that good deal. All right. Well, he's got other good deals too now. I'm just a little more, I'm just kind of swayed toward the food stuff, you know. All right. So he's got the gas-powered pressure washer. Try and say that 3 times fast. It is by Troy Belt. This pressure washer is in terrific condition. Briggs & Stratton engine on that puppy. $70 for that today. He is a wheeling and dealing man, okay? So if you're interested in his items, but you may be a little short or you're not sure, call him up and go talk to him. He wheels and deals. He'll negotiate. He'll make it fair. These are terrific deals, but ultimately, he wants these items gone, okay? So we're trying to help him out here. He's got the cast iron pieces. He's got the skillet. He's got a Dutch oven, and he's got, I'm calling it a griddle, like a little pancake griddle. All of these have good, tight, fitting lids. He's asking $30 for all three, but if you want, he will negotiate. If you just want one or two, no problem. He can, you know, he can work up a deal for you however you want to make that happen. He's got the kerosene lamps. He's got a couple of kerosene lamps, full globed, complete. Great condition. The glass is in, you know, the glass isn't broken. He's asking $30 a piece on those or the best offer. So if you want, a little negotiating there too. The computer desk is one of my favorites. This is the half moon style computer desk or table, if you will. If you're looking for something there again to add a little va-va-voom to a room, a hallway, or, you know, pretty much anywhere, this little table or desk could really do it. It's got a lot of character, a lot of flavor, and there's so much that you can do with it. Get really creative. Throw a few plants. Go out there, see Ray at Terra Cottage and get a few indoor pieces for the cooler weather. Throw those on that desk or table. Throw a few pictures of the kids and the grandkids, and boom, you've got yourself a nice decor piece for $10. A steal of a deal. And then don't forget, he does still have that lawnmower toolbox. It's about a 4-foot long, hard materialed toolbox. It mounts on the back of your mower, and it's terrific, so you can have everything with you all the time. $25, it's a good deal. 910-336-5283 is the number to call there. That's 910-336-5283. I really do hope somebody gets that grill. All right. Let me see here. I did have the F-150. I'm not sure. I have not heard back from them. So the F-150 may have been sold over the weekend. But we had the off-road package, the F-150 FX4 edition. Terrific condition, low miles for like $7,000. I think he had the extended cab, too. He may still have the camping equipment, though. I didn't want to put that out there. He's got some really nice camping equipment, some Coleman stoves. These will work for your camper, your RV. He had some brand new, like, sewer and electrical equipment for your campers, too. Now, if you want to check on the Ford, or if you want to take a look and see exactly what the camping equipment is, give him a call. He'd love to tell you about it. 910-303-8255. 310-303-0697. All right, that's 910-303-0697. We've also got the gazebo. This is a terrific deal. Brand new 10 by 12 foot gazebo. It's metal. It's never been put together. It's still in the box. Everything's there. And he's only asking $100 for it. There again, with Christmas time coming up, this could be an interesting piece to try and get under the tree, right? Yeah. Think about that. But anyway, a 10 by 12 foot gazebo, new in the box for $100. That's the guy that had the flywheel too. So if you've got a Cub Cadet, he's got a brand new flywheel. If you've got one of the larger engines, say like a 25, 26, 27 horsepower, something like that, it's got starter ring, everything there with it. He was asking, I think it was like $250 on it. He may have some scrap metal out there, some old appliances. So for some of the folks looking, this could be a number to try too. 910-305-6472. That's 910-305-6472. And then real quick here, one more. I was looking for the polls that we had last week that were free. I think they got gone. But I do believe if you're looking, he may still have the walk behind mower. I'm not sure. But he had the telephone poles that had been cut. He had, they were about 7 feet in length. They were in great shape, and they were completely free if you came out there and got them. But he has also had the walk-behind self-propelled mower, a really good deal on that. And he also had the parts for a snapper. I'm not sure if he still has those, but he had, if you've got a snapper rear mount, I know those are kind of rare and could be kind of hard to find parts for. But if you want to check him, his number is 910-533-3625. All right, that's 910-533-3625.
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7: The Great American.
0: All right, back here on the country. Ooh, sorry. Back here on the country store. Do you guys do that too? There's no one in here, and I think I just said sorry to the microphone. When you bump into something, does it just automatically come out? Like I bump into the microphone and I say sorry to the microphone. Okay. I guess it's a good habit, right? It's a good thing to be in habit of. All right. Did the fella find the pool table last week too? We had the gentleman that was looking for the full size pool table. That one I thought it might be a little harder to track down, but we have had them on here before. We had also had a couple of guys looking for mowing decks, and now that we're hitting the end of the season, we may have some folks that are deciding to get rid of theirs or part them out. So I do remind you, if you have cars, mowers, tractors, whatever, and you're going to get rid of them for parts, let us know. We may have some folks out there that want to take them off your hands. Country Store, next caller, you're on the air.
16: Yes, I have some burn barrels.
0: There we go. All right.
16: Storage barrels.
0: Nice.
16: Backyard fire pits. I got two that I've
0: All right.
16: I got two that's sort of short, about knee high.
0: Yeah.
16: They're ready to go. They're brand new barrels, been cut off, so they'll just make like a nice little backyard fire pit.
0: Yeah.
16: And they're 15.
0: All right.
16: Okay, and then I have the barrels with the lids still intact for 15.
0: Okay.
16: I got the burn barrel, full barrels with the lids cut out for 20.
0: Nice. Okay.
16: Okay, and I can custom cut them however they want. They want like a jack-o'-lantern face on one, I can cut that too.
0: Hey, that's pretty good. All right.
16: All right. Okay. My number is 910-590-9508.
0: All right, darling. We got you. Thank you.
16: Thank you.
0: That's some talent, you guys. If he can custom. When he was talking about custom cutting, I was like, okay, well, he can put a hole in the bottom or, if you want to slit up the side. But, hey, if he's going to do some, that would be really cute. Think about it. If he did like a little jack-o'-lantern kind of shape there and you're burning, oh, my goodness, that would be adorable. All right. Well, anyway, he's got burn barrels. So if you want, these burn barrels are ready to use. He can custom cut them like you heard, or he can leave them uncut. That's up to you. He's even got some of the smaller ones, like he said, that would be good for fire pits. He said they're about knee high, so they would make really good pits, and you throw out in the back and gather the kids around, roast some marshmallows on. The smaller ones, like for the fire pit, they start at 15. Or if you want a larger burn barrel that's uncut, with the lid, that one goes for 15. Now, if you want a larger barrel to burn, cut, 20. Or if you want a custom cut, maybe a few dollars more on those. So regardless, they're terrific deals. And if you're here around the area, he may even be able to drop it off to you. So give him a call and see what he can work up for you. 910-590-9508 is the number to call. That's 910-590-9508. Country Store, hi, you're on the air.
17: Good afternoon, Michelle, Nicole.
0: Hey. Am I
17: Nicole?
0: You're fine.
17: Oh, Lord. I still have the totes, built
0: yeah.
17: on the pallet.
0: Okay.
17: And I got one that is very hard to find. It has the metal all the way around it. And some of those plastic ones, if you put them out in the weather and don't keep them full of some kind of fluid, they get brittle.
0: Yeah.
17: The plastic.
0: That's right.
17: But I have one that has metal all the way around the plastic.
0: Nice.
17: And they're very hard to find, that kind.
0: All right.
17: And I want $100 for that one.
0: Okay.
17: And I got other ones I'll take $50 for.
0: Nice.
17: And I have metal and plastic barrels. The metal barrels are $15 a piece. And the plastic barrels are $10 a piece.
0: Okay.
17: And I got one or two more metal that's extra heavy that I would want more for, probably 20 or 25.
0: Okay.
17: And some of them are dirtier than others and heavier than others and all that. When you burn trash in, the heavier the better, you know.
0: That's right.
17: But anyway, got those for sale. And in fact, I got some cheaper barrels for sale. I got probably one or two that I take $10 a piece for.
0: Okay.
17: And that's the metal barrel. I'll take 10 for about all the plastic.
0: Okay.
17: I mean, not all I got, but each one, $10 for each one.
0: Come clean me out. Yeah, you're fine. You're fine.
17: Don't let me get mixed up here. Okay, my number is area code 919-222-7253.
0: Did you guys get rid of the appliances? Do you still have like the fridge and the freezer, or are they still out there? Or?
17: I sold the freezer.
0: Okay.
17: But I'm surprised. No, Nicole, and I'd love to sell the refrigerator. It's in my way the most.
0: Yeah.
17: And it's a real nice refrigerator. It has
0: water
17: and ice, in the door,
0: yeah.
17: And the freezer on one side.
0: All right.
17: And I still have the refrigerator for sale. I got two flat top ovens for sale.
0: Oh, man.
17: Got a washing machine for sale. Got a dishwasher for sale.
0: There you go.
17: And I think that's about all.
0: Okay. All right. Just kind of touch and base. So if somebody needs it, I can send them your way, too. So, okay.
17: Yeah, okay. Thank you. Yeah,
0: anytime.
17: Thank you for that.
0: Y'all take care, hon.
17: You keep up the good work.
0: Thank you.
17: You keep up the good work there.
0: You too. Bye-bye.
17: Okay.
0: I tell you what, you guys, now that's our, I can't say newlywed. They're not, it's not quite newlywed anymore, but wow. So they do still have some appliances. There's nothing wrong with the appliances, like you heard him saying. They just, when they moved in together, they realized you don't need two of everything, right? And like you said, right now, that refrigerator is really in the way. It's in terrific shape. This refrigerator has your ice and water there in the door. If you're interested, he's got a washing machine. They've got a flat top stove. I think he said he had two of the stoves, and they've got a dishwasher as well. Now the deals, he was really making some good deals on the ovens and the washing machine. So, you know, if you're looking for something under $100, you may want to give him a call. He's got some good deals there on those appliances. Okay. And like he said, there's nothing wrong with them. When he got married, they just don't need all of them now. Okay. Now, same thing on the barrels. He's got metal and plastic barrels out there. Just depends on what you're looking for. They go from $10 to $15 a piece, metal and or plastic. He's got some of the extra heavy metal burn barrels or storage barrels. Those go around 20 and up, depending on what you get. And then he's also got the 250-gallon totes. These are the large 250-gallon totes. Some of them he has with the full metal frame around them, so it goes all the way around. And I think he has some that are mounted still up on the pallets too. And those go from 50 up to 100 a piece. Depends on, you know, the framing and the palleting. So give him a call if you're looking for a barrel, if you're looking for a tote, or a good appliance. And he's here in the northern part of the county, 919-222-7253 is the number to call. That's 919-222-7253. I do need to remind you, Mr. Bobby, I didn't forget about you out there, but Mr. Bobby still, I don't know if he was able, I never heard from him about the red brick pavers that we had, that I had found for him last week, so I don't know if those were, if he's still looking for those, but I am going to put out there that he is still looking for the building materials, metal roofing, treated lumber, any size from 2x8, 2x4s, 3x12, you know, whatever you got, metal roofing or siding material. And then he's always looking for those John Deere Model 40 tractors, okay? Any condition, if you got them, let him know. Even if he has to come out there and get them, hey, that's fine. If he's parting them out, that's fine too. His number is 910-617-6002. That's 910-617-6002. I tell you what, since we were kind of slow, we're going to take one more. Country Store, hi, you're on the air.
18: Yes, it's Tony Bradford, and I have some carpenter tools that I would like to sell.
0: Okay.
18: And, I'd like for anyone who would like to come by and take a look at it. I have an air compressor, a table saw, drill press, band saw, and then I have some hand tools in my van. They just give me a call. That's 910-990-1849.
0: All right. Will do, hon. Thank you.
18: Thank you.
0: All right. So he does still have some awesome conditioned carpentry and cabinetry tools. So if you know somebody, you know, a young adult that's maybe looking into woodworking or carpentry work, what a wonderful way. What an awesome way to get them started, right? And save some money. Like he said, he was a carpenter as a trade. He's retired. The tools are still in terrific condition. So why let them go to waste? And he's got everything. You can take it all as a set, or you can take them individually, like the air compressor. He's got the bandsaw, nail guns, drill press. I mean, it's all there. So give him a call, go check it out, and see what you can work out. 910-990-1849. All right, that's 910-990-1849.
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0: All right, you guys, that's going to wrap it up for this afternoon's edition of the Country Store here on 1170. I tell you what, we've still got some amazing deals out there, but we've still got some amazing people that are looking for deals of their own. So don't forget, if you've got something, hey, you can let us know about it. Or if you've got the time, just listen in and see how many folks are out there that you might be able to help each day here on the Country Store. We'll be having the listings posted on our Facebook page. So if you need a number or something like that, it's a great resource when you can't get in live. In the meantime, like I always say, thank you. Thank you. I can't do this show without you guys. You are the stars of this show, okay? I'm just the operator. I'm just the phone op, okay? So thank you so much for making the deals happen. Thank you for helping each other out. And let's keep it going. Let's keep it going strong. Tomorrow, 1 o'clock? Yeah, sounds like a good thing to me. Right now, though, we're going to break out and hit some music. What is that? What do you think about that? Pretty good. It's Wednesday, so we're going to have some fun this afternoon. I'm going to take a break, check some tunes. Meet back here. We're going to have a wonderful Wednesday afternoon together on 1170, okay? All right, it's a date. Your Deacon Jones time is 33 minutes after the hour. 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
2: NCN News, I'm Alyssa Vale. The vice presidential rally in Texas drew attention. Willie Nelson has the details.
3: Vice President J.D. Vance mocked Texas Democratic Senate candidate James Tallarico during a stop in Tyler, Texas. After a supporter shouted, "I love you," the vice president answered, "I love you," in a platonic way and then added, "I'm the vice president, not James Tallarico." Vance has repeatedly criticized Tallarico's past comments, claiming six genders and that God is non-binary. Tallarico has since said he missed the mark on some of those statements. Willie Nelson, Washington.
2: U.S. inflation accelerated last month as gas closed and airfares got more expensive, evidence that rising prices remain an economic challenge just a few weeks before the midterm elections. The Consumer Price Index rose 3.7% in September compared with a year ago, the Labor Department said Wednesday, up from 3.4% in August. The figures underscore the lingering impact of the Iran war on gas prices and the stubborn persistence of inflation. North Carolina voters will decide this November whether to amend the state constitution to make voter ID requirements more permanent. Dr. David Holien, an associate political science professor at the University of North Carolina at Greensboro, tells WXII.
4: There will be no change to voters' experience regardless of whether the amendment is enacted or not.
2: A daycare worker is facing six additional misdemeanor child abuse charges involving a one-year-old child in Pittsburgh, according to court documents. The charges stem from alleged incidents at Amazing Explorers Academy in Chatham Park. Violetta Walovich is accused of slamming the child onto a sleeping bag and mat, pinning the child's head to the floor, and aggressively slapping the child's back to get the child to sleep. The new charges are similar to several others Walowich also faces. However, these involve a second child. 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
2: President Trump will visit two states later today to campaign with midterms 3 weeks away. 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
7: Trump begins his day in Las Vegas before heading to Bullhead City, Arizona, for a rally where Congressman Andy Biggs, the Republican nominee in the state's governor's race, will also be speaking. He then heads to Kalispell, Montana, for a second rally with congressional candidate Aaron Flint. Trump's midterm blitz will continue with future stops planned in Kentucky, Kansas, North Carolina, and elsewhere. I'm Mark Mayfield.
2: The forensic scientist who linked a palm print on a wine bottle to defendant Miguel Salguero Olivares returned to the witness stand Wednesday and testified that a second print on the bottle also matched him. North Carolina State Crime Lab forensic scientist Summer Moffett continued her testimony, walking jurors through the fingerprints and palm prints recovered from the blue Riesling wine bottle found at the crime scene. Carowinds closed two rides Tuesday after a roller coaster rider reportedly fell to his death Monday in Georgia. In response, Six Flags temporarily closed nine rides, Fury 325 and Thunderstrike at Carowinds.

0: plus seven others across six parks. This Carowinds visitor tells the BBTV.
1: It's sad that we have so much technology and stuff now that things like that still are happening, you know, and it actually affects the other amusement parks, too.
0: Six Flags Over Georgia closed after the man died, and guests were told to leave. Some riders were left stranded on Goliath's steep incline as emergency crews rushed below, unsure of what had happened. 34 days before Elizabeth Holmes was due to start her 11-year prison sentence, she and partner Billy Evans invited a film crew into their home. They wanted to show the public the real Holmes, claiming previous portrayals of the disgraced Theranos CEO were inaccurate. Comedian Nathan Fielder co-directed the resulting film, You Can See Everything, which opens in theaters Friday. Holmes maintains her innocence. Alyssa Vail, NCN News.
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4: All right, Nissan of Clinton time. Well, 3 o'clock, babies. That's right. Fun Time Oldies, 1170. Hope we're doing all right out there. Nicole cruising through this beautiful Wednesday afternoon with you. 88 currently in downtown. Humidity's, though, still in the 50 percentile range. So, yeah, you may do a little sweating, but you're not going to be out there like you are in the middle of July and August. So it still feels good. And it's going to feel really good tonight. We'll have your forecast coming up. If you are waiting for fall, you won't have to wait too much longer. All right. It's coming. It's coming this weekend, so we'll tell you about that. Stick around. All right, and it's Wednesday. I tell you what, I have got a couple of notes to pass along to you. What in the world is going on Wednesday, okay? How many of you all have had medical procedures? I'm talking about where you go in and you have to have an emergency, something or another. Not like major, you know, medical surgery, but you go into an urgent care and folks are like, okay, we got to treat you, right? And then they leave. What would you do if they never came back? Yeah, well, we're going to find out because that happened to a woman in New Hampshire nonetheless. And we don't have a jack-in-the-box here in our neck of the woods. And there's a pretty good reason why it's a good thing it doesn't. Because I'm going to tell you what, when you hear what this jack-in-the-box did to its customers in San Diego, oh my goodness, I just don't think that would fly here. If it happened here in our area, it wouldn't go. It wouldn't go kindly. But we'll see what happened and how the customers responded. And not just on the bad side. I've got a couple of really good ones here today that might just make you laugh. I don't want to say dumb crook, but yeah, it kind of is the dumb crook news too. So it's all coming up this afternoon on 1170. Of course, I got some great tunes. And I guess we're going to have to find some free food, too, right? Yeah, maybe an Outback bundle, perhaps. Yeah, people are going to be getting ready to get out and do that Christmas shopping. So, hey, why not grab you something free for yourself while you're out and about? So listen up. We'll give you a chance to grab that Outback bundle. Compliments of the Outback Steakhouse, North Park Drive in Goldsboro. All right, well, I'll tell you what. Let's get the music rolling. What you say? A little Johnny Rivers. Yeah, yeah. We're going to hop in the car. We're going to head on down to the poor side of town. Fun Time Oldies at 1170.

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1: It's a hot one out there today as high temperatures reach 87 to 91 degrees, some places breaking records as you head through your Wednesday afternoon. This is something that we'll keep track of over the next few days as overnight lows fall into the mid-60s. We'll see high temperatures tomorrow, mid to upper 80s, more of the same Friday. And a cold front blows through, leaving us windy at times and much cooler starting Saturday. I'm meteorologist Chris Michaels in the NCN Weather Center.
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0: Heading back to 1975, Elvin Bishop was strutting his stuff. Well, that was the name of the album. Fun Time Oldies, 1170. I tell you what, you will be fooling around and then you fall in love and it's like it hits you right upside the head, don't it, with a cast iron frying pan. And then after that, it's anybody's guess. All right, well, hopefully you're in love with this weather out there. Oh, my goodness gracious. Roll those windows down and just soak it in. We don't get many afternoons like this, this nice and dry at the same time. And I tell you what, this makes me a little hungry. And if you want to do two things, two good things at the same time, then here we go. This is your chance. The Grateful Shed, the Shedheads, they're doing their annual Boston Butt fundraiser. They're gearing up, selling tickets once again. They're going to be doing this one November the 7th, drive-through pickup. And what you're doing is you're helping our Sampson County veterans, okay? Where would we be without our veterans from Sampson and across the country? I mean, come on, think about it. It would not be good. But regardless, this is a way to help yourself, make your day really nice, and help out a terrific cause, too. They do this every year. They're selling one barbecue Boston butt for $50, okay? You can buy more than... You can buy as many as you want, but each ticket is good for one barbecue Boston butt by the Shedheads. And if you had not had the Grateful Shed barbecue anything or anything from them, this is the chance to do it, okay? Like I said, you'll be able to pick it up November the 7th. You'll be able to drive through and grab it. They'll be ready just like the fish plate sale. They'll have them out there ready to go. And all you got to do is reach out to one of the Shedhead members, or you can contact the veterans offices and tell them you want a ticket. They'll get you connected too. Their number is 910-592-2862. And in the meantime, get ready. That's going to be November the 7th over at the Veterans Park, Memorial Park, from 2 until 6 o'clock from pickup. That's the old Armory building. So they got you covered once again, setting up for a terrific fundraiser for a great group of folks. And I tell you what, it's a great way to do it, too. It's a win-win. Your belly will thank you, and your local veterans will definitely appreciate it as well. We got to take a break, you guys. Stay tuned. Coming up, speaking of food, the Shedheads, that's one thing. Jack in the Box, that's another. Wait till you find out what they did. I don't even know if this is legal. I mean, I guess it is. I don't know. We'll see what you think about it. It's coming up on Funtime Oldies, 1170.
1: 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You could be here 1 minute and gone the next. 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We offer some great policies for family members, from small burial plans with minimum premiums to large term plans and universal life plans. Let me ask you, if you had a machine that you could turn on, that you could crank up each morning at 8 a.m., and let it run all day long pumping out dollar bills, how much insurance would you put on that machine just in case it quit working? In other words, it died. Think about it, my friends. You are that machine. Do you have coverage on you? Give me a chance to help eliminate that uncertainty. I will find a plan that will fit your need and one that you can afford for you and your family members. That's Wayne Weeks with Woodman Life, 308 Vance Street, 596-2334. Don't let that long black train come after you without being prepared.
2: Long black train.
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0: We got 88 and sunny downtown. Up next, requested Brenton Wood. It's going on to Richard this afternoon. Oogum boogum, babies. Fun time oldies. 1170.

0: I'll tell you what, good requests go terrific with lots of sunshine like we have today. So don't forget, if there's something you're hankering for that you ain't heard in a while, give us a call anytime here on 1170. We'll see what we can do to make it happen. All right, and I'll tell you what, there's some people out in California that are wondering why Jack in the Box made this happen. And loitering, I know with restaurants sometimes it can become a problem, but you got to look at it. Loiterers usually get hungry, right? You loiter long enough around somewhere, you might actually end up buying something. So why be, I don't know, I can maybe see both sides. Just hold on, we're going to take a break. I want you to hear this, and we'll get your opinion on it, all right? Stay tuned. It's up next, Fun Time Oldies.
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0: Okay, so basically this happened at a Jack in the Box, which is a restaurant. It's a fast food burger restaurant. I don't think we have any. We may have a few like up in Raleigh or something, but I'm not sure. But anyway, so this Jack in the Box franchise restaurant, it was in San Diego, California, right downtown. They are in, I guess you could say, hot water, per se, for how they handle or are handling loiterers. And loiterers, basically people that go into a business or stand around a business and never buy anything. You got folks that may go to the restaurant and just sit there in the air conditioning, but they never buy a drink. And businesses don't like that. You may go to the store, walk around the aisles for an hour or two, and never buy anything. Well, businesses don't like that. Why? Because they're not making money, of course. Well, this San Diego Jack in the Box decided to do something about it. Apparently, they had been having a pretty big problem with loiterers out there. For a good time now, people have been coming into the restaurant, sitting, just hanging out, especially like kids, just hanging out up there, causing trouble or, you know, causing a ruckus, and they never bought anything. Well, Jack in the Box had a bit of it, and now they're facing backlash with what they did about it. So, they have or enacted what they are calling anti-loitering sprinklers. Yeah, customers are now reporting being soaked, I mean drenched, by these anti-loitering sprinkler system. And without warning, the system activates and it comes on with a recorded message that tells people to either buy something or bounce. Buy something or bounce. Bounce is a slang term for leave, okay? So buy something or bounce, and then the sprinklers come out and you get wet. One of the customers that was actually there buying food said she got soaked and she had a meal in her hand she was walking out the door with. Her and the meal got wet, plus she got water damage on her e-bike. Another customer said that the system is just basically inhumane. Said, look, we're not animals, we're not dogs, and nothing gave us warning before it soaked us all. Jack in the Box, as an official corporation, they said the audio recording that says buy something or bounce does not reflect their brand or their standards, and immediately they went out to the store and disabled that part. Now, the company overall maintains that the water system that they are using on the loiterers is not there for people not buying stuff. The water system is a ground cleaning mechanism. Ground cleaning? Why do you need to clean your ground? And it's not designed to target people or passerbys. We'll have to wait and see on this, but there is some folks looking. Of course, it's America, so you know you got some customers that are looking at trying to sue them. But basically, these are building-mounted sprinklers, and they're in three separate areas. And it'll say, you're blocking the drive-through, buy something or bounce. The clown is watching, buy something or bounce. And then these sprinklers, they go out there. I don't understand why they would put ground cleaning sprinklers on the side of a building. Like, why do you clean the ground? Isn't that what rain? Maybe they don't get a lot of rain out there. But they haven't officially, as the corporation hasn't officially responded to some of these accusations. But they are saying that this particular instance, this restaurant, is doing this unapproved by the franchise owner or by the corporation owner. So I'm not sure. I can really understand the frustration that some businesses get, but at the same time, you can't go around soaking everybody and your real customers too. I mean, come on. What's this world going? We're coming to when you can't even get a burger without getting soaked, right? Well, what you can do is you can take a beach break. Stay tuned. 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

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We've got sunshine and upper 80s across Sampson County right now. Stick around later this hour. We're going to be talking about one Republican group up in Maine who may be looking for a new media person. We're doing Oopsie Daisies, times 10. And later on, I've got some dumb crook news coming your way out of Arizona. Plus, we've got great tunes like this one from the Beatles. Stick around. More coming your way right here. On locally loved, locally owned. Fun time oldies.

0: Your Wednesday afternoon does not feel like October the 14th out there. High temperatures ranging between 87 and 91 degrees. Some of us breaking records this afternoon. Overnight, it's fairly warm as well, mainly clear. Temperatures mid-60s. Could see a few more clouds rolling in Thursday. But just about as warm, highs in the mid-topper 80s. However, we do cool off big time heading into the weekend. I'm meteorologist Chris Michaels in the NCN Weather Center.
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0: Sing it, baby, sing it. Al Green, Fun Time Oldies, 1170. What was that, 72, maybe 73? Oh, my goodness gracious. Some of the prime tunes of his career right there. All right. Hope you're doing all right. How you doing out there? Good Wednesday afternoon, everybody. Halfway through hump day here. We've got a super weekend ahead, a little on the cool side. If you caught the last forecast update, you noticed that fall is coming in, and it's coming in pretty quick. But you know what? We need it. I was just talking with one of our listeners, and it is. It's all part of the process. Things come, things go. We warm up, we cool down. And if you're like me and you're not a fan of the cooler weather, look at it like this. Look at the beautiful leaves. Look at the colors that really begin to start just coming alive in the fall. Without the cool weather, we wouldn't have the beautiful colors. So, you know, yeah, it's a give and take kind of thing. Always try to find something good to equal out the bad, and maybe it'll be a little easier for you to take. And I think that would be some good advice for some GOP candidates up in Maine. You may have heard about this, and you know, we're all just human. However, when you make a mistake, when you're messing with a Republican candidate, sometimes you may get a little more than you bargained for when you find out about it. And we're going to see what happened. It's coming up next on 1170.
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0: All right, and I think this just goes to show that when you keep things local, even your buys, even your jobs, then, you know, it kind of takes out the chances for oopsie daisies. You may have heard about this. There's a Republican candidate in Maine, the state of Maine, and there's a Republican group supporting her. Of course, her name is Senator Susan Collins. And, of course, right now we're seeing a lot of political advertising just really heating up as we get closer to election time, right? Well, she decided to dump all of her money, $25,000, in a final big ad push, okay, ad buy. So the people supporting her, the people doing her buying, her media buying for her commercials, they went and made a pretty big mistake. All right. Well, she is in Portland, Maine. The GOP super PAC that spent $25,000 on her ads went through a national company to buy the commercials. The national company spent $25,000 in ads in Portland, Oregon. Yeah, and let me tell you, people in Oregon have no clue or care about a woman named Susan Collins because she's a GOP candidate, not from their state. She has nothing to do with them. I mean, that's not even the wrong city. That's the entire completely wrong state. And that's not $25. That's $25,000 in commercials. That's a lot of commercials for a state that is completely across the country from you. Well, one of the Republican Main Street Partnership president people from her local area, her name is Sarah Chamberlain. She is blaming an ad buyer. It's a national company that does these ad buys for politicians. They don't know the people. They're strictly a third party corporation, and that's all they do is they buy and sell ads for politicians. Well, they are the ones that made the mistake, and of course, you know, local GOP groups are saying, yeah, it's the media people, it's them, it's their fault. You know, they're like, look, we would never run ads for Susan in Oregon, we know better. And yeah, that's right, so maybe you should have been the one doing the ad buying, I'm just saying. But anyway, so since then, the cross-screen media, the people that did the wrong buy, they've refunded the money, and now they've got the right ads running in Maine around the right folks. But you know, just on a tail note, right now recent polls show that Collins is trailing her opponent by about 4 points, so they're really hot about this, and they may end up trying to blame the media for it. But in the meantime, this is something, it's a learning thing. You know, if we all handle our stuff locally, then at least things like that could be avoided. Because if she had someone doing her ads like here at 1170, well, then, you know, people know you, and they know where you live, at least. So, in the meantime, I'm glad I don't work in that media place, because somebody may not have a job anymore after that. That's a lot of money to mess up. All right, well, I tell you what, I'm not going to mess up this last song of the hour, and this one's going out to Elvis Jackson this afternoon. Elvis, baby, I found it. And yes, I do know this guy, not personally, but I've heard a tune from him before. Leon Alexander, Summer of 76. Listen to the lyrics. It'll make you hungry for home.

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2: NCN News, I'm Melissa Dale. Consumer prices rose at 3.7% annual rate in September as gas costs skyrocket. Correspondent Bernie Bennett has this report.
3: The Consumer Price Index, a broad measure of goods and services costs across the U.S. economy, rose a seasonally adjusted 0.6% for the month, putting the 12-month rate at 3.7%, the Bureau of Labor Statistics reported Wednesday. Economists surveyed by Dow Jones expected respective gains of 0.6% and 3.6%. Stripping out volatile food and energy costs, so-called core CPI rose 0.3% for the month and was up 2.6% on an annual basis compared to respective estimates for 0.2% and 0.25%. Bernie Bennett, Washington.
2: Iran-backed Houthi rebels have struck the headquarters of Saudi oil company Aramco in a strike that damaged the offices of senior executives. That's according to two regional officials on Wednesday. There were no casualties. The strike is part of intensifying attacks on Saudi Arabia by the Houthis in neighboring Yemen. An ECU poll finds Roy Cooper leading by 7 points against Michael Whatley in the race for U.S. Senate. 50% of people said they would support Cooper, while 43% said they would support Whatley. 6% say they are still undecided. Peter Francia, director of ECU Center for Survey Research, tells WITN the economy is of foremost importance.
4: If he's unable to penetrate on that issue and with those voters, then Roy Cooper's lead is probably going to, will continue.
2: The poll surveyed registered North Carolina voters from September 30th to October 3rd. A daycare worker is facing 6 additional misdemeanor child abuse charges involving a 1-year-old child in Pittsburgh, according to court documents. The charges stem from alleged incidents at Amazing Explorers Academy at Chatham Park. Violetta Walovich is accused of slamming the child onto a sleeping bag and mat, hitting the child's head to the floor, and aggressively slapping the child's back. You're listening to NCN News. President Donald Trump is set to visit more states today as he continues to campaign for GOP candidates ahead of the midterm election. Correspondent Garrett Hack reports that last night, President Trump was rallying Republicans in the last frontier.
5: The president campaigning in Alaska on behalf of embattled Republican Senator Dan Sullivan, locked in a tight re-election race with Democrat Mary Peltola.
6: I'm here because he's one of the best senators that you have, one of the most respected senators that there is in Washington.
2: Most hospitals and doctor's offices that are part of Atrium Health will be taken out of network for the state health plan starting next year. North Carolina Treasurer Brad Reiner told WREL an escalation in the months-long fight between the health plan and the company over health care prices. The state health plan provides insurance for more than 750,000 state employees, retirees, and family members. Atrium is the biggest health care chain in North Carolina. Catholics across North Carolina are turning to prayer and expressing hope for Pope Leo's recovery after the Vatican announced Tuesday that he has been diagnosed with lung cancer. During Tuesday night Mass at St. Mark's Catholic Church in Wilmington, the community offered a prayer for those facing illness. UNCW student Xavier Long told WWI.
7: Whenever we have a cultural icon or world leader struggle with health issues, a particular one, it makes us all take a step back and kind of re-examine our own life habits and choices. We really do want people to live their healthiest and very best lives.
2: The diagnosis raises questions about how quickly Pope Leo can recover and whether he will be able to maintain his demanding schedule. Kaley Cuoco is a mom of two. The actress and her fiancé, fellow actor Tom Pelfrey, welcomed their second baby together, a daughter named Philomena Carmine Bobby, sharing the news on Instagram today. Their first daughter, Matilda, was born in March 2023, and the couple got engaged in August 2024. Alyssa Vale, NCN News.
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10: Nissan of Clinton time. We got a minute after the 4 o'clock hour. Fun Time Oldies 1170. Hope you're doing all right out there, everybody. Enjoying this afternoon. this is one of those times where you just want to get out there and just look for something to do just so you don't have to go home, right? Spend a little extra time out and about. And if you are out, you are going to do a little sweating here and there with our upper 80s temperature. Feeling pretty good with the humidity. Not too bad. Don't forget, tonight we've got a nice mild evening, and we have your weather forecast coming up in just a few for that. Also, I got free food coming your way this hour. We've got you an Outback bundle to grab up. That's right, a couple of treats from our good friends over at the Outback Steakhouse, North Park Drive in Goldsboro. So tune in. I'll give you a chance to call in a matter of moments. Also, this is one of the most craziest mistakes that I have heard in a while. I think back in the 80s or 90s, we heard, you know, the operations where the doctors might leave a scalpel or, you know, leave something in the patient. Well, this is nothing like that. This was at a, the urgent care place. And this was up north. I think it was in New Hampshire. Wait till you hear what happened to this woman who was in there trying to get treated. I think she was having an asthma attack. But literally, they left her. And later on this hour, yeah, I got a little bit of dumb crook news for you coming up. So I want you to stick around for that. Local news as well. A lot to get into. Little time to do it. So what do you say we go ahead and get the music going for you this hour? Got some good stuff, but as always, if you're looking for a request, you know how to get me. Wilson Pickett kicking everything off because it's the midnight hour. Not yet. Fun Time Oldies, y'all. 1170.

0: A cold front is on the way. It brings a big drop in temperatures over the weekend, but ahead of the front, it stays very warm. Mostly clear and mild overnight tonight. Temperatures will fall into the middle 60s. It's mostly sunny on Thursday. High temperatures climb into the upper 80s, maybe even 90 degrees. And then it's partly cloudy and breezy on Friday with high temperatures in the upper 80s. I'm meteorologist Amy Wilmuth in the NCN Weather Center. The best music.
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0: You know, one good thing about that love train, you never have to have the ticket. All right. Yeah, it's okay. If you don't have it or if you lost it, it's okay. Generally, they still let you on board. The OJs on Funtown Oldies, 1170. Love, fun, it's all in the name. We got it all for you. And now that Halloween is officially underway, we can start really focusing on the kids and having fun with them as well. All of the trunk or treats and the Halloween events are beginning to pop up. All of the fall festivals. Check with your local schools, and I had it and I left it at the house, but most of our local elementary schools, middle schools, they are doing their own versions of fall festivals. These are fundraisers these schools use to raise money for needed things. And I know Union has one coming up. I do believe I saw one for Midway and for Hobden. So I'm going to double check before I get all of that out there. But you guys, it's that time of the year. You want to get out and have some fun. Not this Friday, but next Friday, October the 23rd, it's going to be Clinton's Halloween Spooktacular. That's right. They're going to be having a trick-or-treat event. This is going to be over at the Bellamy Center on Pierce Street. A lot of freebies for the kids. They're going to have free candy, of course, for kids 12 and under. The first 50 families will get free pumpkins. How about that, right? They will, of course, have costume contests. There'll be vendors out there, entertainment, games. And this is all going to be not this Friday, but next Friday, October the 23rd, from 5 until 7, there at the Bellamy Center, 500 Pierce Street in Clinton. That's just one of the many events that we have geared up coming your way for the month of October, so make sure you've got all of the costumes ready, and we're going to have some fun. The kids are going to get some candy. It's Halloween in Sampson County.
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0: Taking you back with Bill Withers, or Withers there. I don't know why. Withers just sounds so much better, right? It's about those lovely days on 1170. Congratulations to Christy Weaver. She was first on the phones. Christy's heading to Goldsboro. Got herself a free Bloomin' Onion. And she's got some entree coupons for future visits. That's North Park Drive in Goldsboro. They have you covered. If you're hungry, they got it. That's for sure. All right, we've got to take a quick break. Do not go anywhere. This is one crazy story. This poor woman, she was sick. She went to urgent care. And wait till you hear what happened. It's coming up next on 1170.
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0: All right, so this is just terrible. Oh my goodness, put yourself in this woman's position, okay? So she's from New Hampshire. She's having a small asthma attack, okay? So she goes to the local urgent care. She goes, and this is an urgent care that she regularly frequented. This is, she was a regular patient here. Emphasis on the word was, all right? So she goes to get her treatment. It's kind of late. It's close to closing. And one of the staff come in. They take good care of her. They give her a steroid shot, which is a common treatment for asthma and asthma-related issues, okay? And it was a little after 7. And then, about 30, 45 minutes later, things go dark. Things go quiet. And she's all alone. That's right. This was like around 7, 7.30ish. At 8 o'clock, the staff shut down, locked up, and went home. They gave her the steroid shot and never returned. They never discharged her. They never gave her a bill, gave her take-home meds or instructions or anything like that. Employees shut the facility down with her still inside in the exam room. That's right. So there she was, locked up inside the urgent care, alone, dark, and after closing. Now, she did try to get out. When she tried to open one of the doors, it triggered one of the alarms. She couldn't get out because it was locked apparently from the inside too. I'm not sure there, but that kind of freaked her out. And then with the alarms going off, she really began to panic. She told her husband, she said, "They've locked me in. Call 911. Get me out of here." And police did respond, of course, with the alarm going off. Police came on out there. And they were able to kind of put everything together. They, you know, figured out. They got her out of there, got her home. And she was talking to local media. She said, "Look, pretty much likely I will not be returning." She's like, I was a regular patient here. They always treated me well, and they treated me well this evening. They just forgot about me. Now, the representatives from the urgent care, they of course issued a public apology. They told her that, you know, it should have never happened, and from this day forward they were going to take steps to prevent this ever happening again. So I guess at least it wasn't that bad, and because it happened to her, there's someone else down the road that it may not happen to, you know, later on. So, you know, she took one kind of for the team. Yeah, you can look at it like that. She took one for the team. All right, well, regardless, next time you go to the ER or the urgent care, just remember and be thankful that they remember you at least enough to give you your discharge papers and check you out. In the meantime, hey, stick around. I've got a would-be thief in Arizona who really thought he made off with some great Macintosh computers. But wait till you find out what he really had. Dumb crook news and local news all ahead. Right now, Beach Break, Jim Quick and Coastline on 1170.

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2: 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Registered voters may cast their ballots at any of the county's three early voting sites, regardless of their assigned election day precinct. Eligible residents who missed the October 9th registration deadline may also register and vote same day. Voting again, early voting is Thursday, October 15th through October 31st, weekdays only, except Saturday, October 31st. Locations include the Samson County Agri-Exposition Center and Prestige Hall, located at 414 Warsaw Road in Clinton, the Newton Grove Fire Station at 313 West Weeksdale Street in Newton Grove, Harrell's Activity Center at 891 Ward Road in Harrell's. Voting hours weekdays are 8 a.m. to 7:30 p.m. and Saturday, October 31st from 8 a.m. to 3 p.m. You can register to vote and vote same day during early voting, provided you bring photo ID and documentation of your current Samson County address. And lastly, Clinton residents will have an opportunity to dispose of unwanted household items next week, as the city's annual fall cleanup runs Monday, October 19th through Friday, October 23rd. The city holds two cleanup weeks each year, one in the spring and another in the fall, allowing residents to dispose of bulk items that might otherwise result in additional collection fees. Items must be placed by the roadside by 7 a.m. on each resident's regular garbage collection day. Accepted items include furniture, any electronic household appliances, mattresses and box springs, bags of trash, small piles of construction and demolition debris, and up to four tires per household with rims removed. Limbs and leaves will not be collected during cleanup week. Items must also be placed at least 4 feet from structures such as fences, poles, and mailboxes. The Public Works Department advises that items placed against immovable objects will not be picked up. For information on these articles and others, see the latest edition of the Samson Independent.
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0: All right, we're up to 89 in downtown Clinton. A little bit of a breeze out there, but it is still looking fantastic. All right, I want you to stay tuned. We'll have a round of news from a North Carolina news network up in a few, and a would-be crook out of Arizona who almost had it. Almost. Right now, though, we're back to the music with a great one from the Supremes. Funtime Oldies, 1170.

0: temperatures remain very warm ahead of our next cold front, and that front won't arrive until late Friday. It might bring a couple of showers very late Friday and early Saturday, and then much cooler temperatures return over the weekend. It's mostly clear tonight. Temperatures will get down into the middle 60s. Mostly sunny Thursday, highs are in the upper 80s to near 90. It's partly cloudy and breezy Friday with high temperatures in the upper 80s. I'm meteorologist Amy Wilmoth in the NCN Weather Center. The best music.
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2: We got 89 and sunshine in downtown Clinton. And how do you follow up a back-to-back three-dog night? Well, how about a little King Floyd by request? Fun time Oldies. 1170.

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0: 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Again, that's 910-260-2151. Come see what Terra Cottage Farm Nursery is all about.
1: Okay, so this fella out of Arizona, he's a would-be thief. And I say, well, I mean, technically he is a thief, but he's a would-be great thief, I guess you could say there. This happened in Tempe, Arizona. So there's a tech company out there, and all of this is on camera around 2 o'clock in the morning. This was back at the beginning of the month. They got security footage of this suspect, this guy, who comes in. He shatters one of the windows, right? And he doesn't come all the way in. He just reaches in. He's wearing a plaid shirt. He's wearing a black baseball cap. You can barely see his face. So, you know, he's got all of his I's dotted and his T's crossed. And it looks like he's really going to make off with a great load here, right? But unfortunately, he never enters the building. Instead, he just reaches in and grabs armfuls of these Mac Mini boxes. And the Mac Minis are like the small Apple Mac tablets, and, you know, like basically like a mini laptop, I guess you could say, right? So he grabs a bunch of them and he hauls out. So he grabs all of them. He's got the boxes and he runs away. All right, case closed, right? He came in, he wiped him out, he got thousands of dollars of merchandise, and he's gone. Well, not so much, because come to find out, they came in the next morning, the employees came in, they saw where he had broken in, they saw all the boxes gone, but fortunately for them, what he had left behind were all of the Mac Minis. What that poor kid took was 2-3 armfuls of empty boxes. That's right. All of the Mac Mini boxes were stacked up with the actual Mac Minis right behind them. So he was in such a hurry. Plus, it was like 2 o'clock in the morning, so it was dark. He was probably panicked a little. He grabbed the boxes and he ran. But don't you think that would have felt kind of light? I mean, come on. I know a lot of the Mac Minis are pretty feather light, but this has got to be one of the saddest would-be thieves I have ever read about. So the employees came in the next morning. They discovered that all of the computers, all the little minis were right there, but all of the boxes were gone. This kid only took the boxes. Now, the owner of the tech company, they're still offering a $1,500 reward for information leading to his arrest because, you know, he may have not have been a great thief, but he was trying to be a thief, and on that note, you know, they want to get him. So to the guy who stole all of the cardboard, they are looking for you. And in the meantime, if you plan a heist, make sure what you get has everything included. In the meantime, we've got real news next. Daddy Dewdrop in the meantime. Chickaboom, babies. Chickaboom.

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2: NCN News, I'm Melissa Vale. Consumer prices rose at 3.7% annual rate in September as gas costs skyrocket. Correspondent Bernie Bennett has this report.
3: The Consumer Price Index, a broad measure of goods and services costs across the U.S. economy, rose a seasonally adjusted 0.6% for the month, putting the 12-month rate at 3.7%, the Bureau of Labor Statistics reported Wednesday. Economists surveyed by Dow Jones expected respective gains of 0.6% and 3.6%. Stripping out volatile food and energy costs, so-called core CPI rose 0.3% for the month and was up 2.6% on an annual basis compared to respective estimates for 0.2% and 0.2.5%. Bernie Bennett, Washington.
2: Cornell University President Michael Kotlikoff acknowledged he never followed up on a student's report of being gang raped at a fraternity house in 2024. The admission came Wednesday as faculty began to debate a no-confidence resolution in his administration, and the university faces mounting scrutiny of its handling of sexual misconduct allegations. Warsaw commissioners voted no confidence in Mayor Wesley Boykin and Commissioner Ebony Wills Wells during a town meeting this week. The no-confidence vote comes as Boykin and Wills Wells come into possession of a document that contains personal information of town employees that they are not permitted to have access to. Commissioner Jack Hawes tells WITN.
4: The town attorney, the town manager, and the mayor had a meeting on which the mayor was supposed to turn over those documents, and he still refused.
2: At the trial of Miguel Sanguera Olivares, Erin Ermish with NC State Crime Lab is on the stand. She was the person who conducted DNA testing in the case of Faith Hedgepath. The first and second lab reports she produced as part of the case were admitted into evidence and shown to the jury. The first included swabs and samples collected, and the other reported testing for blood, semen, and saliva. 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The Supreme Court is considering a challenge to a nearly 40-year-old privacy law.
5: Justices heard arguments Wednesday in a dispute over whether the Video Privacy Protection Act of 1988 applies to subscriptions to any company's online products or just its audiovisual ones. The claims were made by a subscriber to a Paramount Global-owned sports website who says he was tracked in violation of the law that prevents video rental records from being public. I'm at Mattinson.
2: Six Charlotte police officers are facing termination after a report of racist text messages. WCNC in Charlotte reported the Charlotte-Mecklenburg Police Department suspended the officers without pay, and another resigned after unnamed sources say an internal investigation was started over concerns about racist text messages. The case will be heard by the Civil Service Board. Early voting in North Carolina begins Thursday with some big federal, state, and local races on the ballot for the midterm elections. Guilford County Board of Elections Director Charlie Collicutt told WGHP his office has been thoroughly scanning absentee ballots.
6: What we're looking at with those ballots is, did the voters sign them? Did they get their witnesses? Did they seal their ballots? Did they provide their photo ID? That's the big things. And once those are satisfied, then we can open those up and start to process those.
2: Voters can cast their ballots at any early voting location in the county where they are registered. The early voting period runs through 3 p.m. Saturday, October 31st. Hilary Swank is pregnant. The 52-year-old actress is expecting her third child with husband Philip Schneider. Swank first became a mother when she welcomed her twins, Aya and Om, in April 2023. Reflecting on her decision to have her children later in life, the actress shared that she was much more career-driven in her earlier years, saying it didn't leave much room to tend to other things in life. Swank and Schneider, a social venture entrepreneur, tied the knot in August 2018. Alyssa Vale, NCN News.
0: This is Fun Time Oldies, 1170 WCLN Clinton.
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8: All right, that Nissan of Clinton time, 5 o'clock, and it's a warm one as you're heading out. Not quite as hot as we usually are in the summertime by any means, but still upper 80s, and it's going to be a very bright ride home this evening. Make sure you got those sunglasses. You might even be able to roll the window down a little bit. It's not that humid out there. It's just a nice dry heat And a little bit of a breeze coming up out of the southwest can really help to take the edge off, too. Don't forget, tonight, lots of clear skies, lows around 60, and then tomorrow we'll do it again. Once again in the afternoon, highs near 90, but plenty of sunshine. Is going to be beautiful. I think the Orionid meteor shower is going on right now, too. So with the beautiful skies at night, those big, bright, crystal clear stars, if you got a minute, maybe step out on the porch later tonight, look up, and you might get a pretty good show. Did y'all see the rocket yesterday morning? Okay, I didn't, because I was looking at the back of my eyelids, but apparently it comes through here really nicely. If you look off to the east and the southeast, you can see it from the Clinton area very well. All right, well, regardless of sky gazing or just doing some sleep gazing, I hope you have a great evening tonight. Don't forget, I'll be back tomorrow, 1 o'clock, for another edition of The Country Store, and we'll have a terrific Thursday afternoon cruising through together. In the meantime, we got you covered with commercial-free music here on 1170 Star TV, oldies1170.com, and the Oldies 1170 app. We've got you covered all night long. Whatever you're doing, get out there and make it the best. Don't forget to have some fun. Yeah, try to stay cool. Stay safe. And I'll talk to you cats tomorrow.
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